66,787 complaints nationwide in April 2026. Amid rising insecurity, extrajudicial killings, economic hardship, communal violence, and growing threats to civic freedoms. The alarming figures were disclosed on Monday in Abuja by the Executive Secretary of the Commission, Tony Ojukwu, during the presentation of the April 2026 Human Rights Situation Dashboard and the signing of an advisory on protecting civil space and human rights. Addressing diplomat, civic society group, among others at the event, Ojukwu said the scale of complaint received by the Commission reflects the harsh realities confronting millions of Nigerians daily. According to him, the complaints cut across issues of discrimination, abuse of authority, insecurity, economic deprivation, and lack of access to justice. Of particular concern, according to the Human Rights Commission boss, was the recent military

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1: Apologies. According to him, the complaint cut across issues of discrimination, abuse of authority, insecurity, economic deprivation, and lack of access to justice. Of particular concern, according to the Human Rights Commission boss, was the recent military airstrike incident in Borno State, which reportedly issued or resulted in civilian casualties. President Bola Tinubu has assured that all victims abducted during the attack on schools in Oyo State will be rescued, while condemning the reported killing of one of the kidnapped teachers. This was contained in a statement issued on Monday by his Special Advisor on Information and Strategy, Bayo Onanuga. Bandit evaded the Isiele community in Riore local government area of Oyo State last Friday, abducting staff, students and pupils of Community Grammar School, Baptist Nursery and Primary School, and LA Primary School. According to the statement, security operatives are working round the clock to rescue the victims and apprehend the bandit and the collaborators within the community. The nationwide House of Representatives primaries conducted by the ruling All Progressive Congress, APC, over the weekend has left a trail of celebration, controversy, protests, and political puzzles. The exercise, which forms part of preparations for the 2027 general election, has set the tone for what could become one of the fiercest pre-election seasons in Nigeria. EBS correspondent Hereta Momodu examines the outcome of the primaries, highlighted notable development across some states.
2: The All Progressives Congress APC primary elections are holding simultaneously across all 8,809 electoral wards in 774 local government councils. However, the House of Representatives primaries conducted over the weekend have ignited one of the most intense internal political crises in recent years, with many serving lawmakers losing return tickets. One of the biggest surprises is from Edo State, where House leader Julius Iwonvere lost his Owan federal constituency ticket to former Commissioner for Mining, Andrew Ijebai. Former Labour Party member Esosa Iyawe, who decamped to APC, lost his ticket to Paddy Iyamu, a former Commissioner for Education in Edo State. Also losing re-election tickets of the APC include Nicholas Mutu, representing Bomadi Patani Federal Constituency of Delta State, who has been in the House since 1999. In Cross River State, 5 of the 8 serving lawmakers lost out. Among those denied tickets is a 3-term member, Mike Etaba, representing Obura, Etung Federal Constituency. In River State, those who lost out include John Opara and Andansi Ibiki. In Ogun State, 5 of the 9 serving lawmakers failed to secure tickets to return to the Green Chamber. Among those who lost their bids are Ibrahim Isiaka, who serves as the deputy chief.

of the House, Isiaq Akinlade and Tunji Akinyosi, in Ekiti State, three incumbent lawmakers crashed out during the primaries. In Delta State, Ngozi Okoli lost Aniocha Oshimili federal constituency to the former House minority leader, Ndidi Elumelu. In Lagos, lawmaker representing Kosofe federal constituency and a loud voice on women matters, Kafilat Obara, lost

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2: 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I don't know if the opposition party will change the law.
3: I don't know. I mean, am I going to be like what this? Am I going to be run?

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1: Or at the backyard or all that. We want good governance. And that is why, if you remember, when Okpebholo came on, the Muslim community, they were very excited here because it wasn't as if it was strategic. He just got the good guy, and the good guy now also turns out to be a Muslim. I'm talking about SSG.
2: Because everywhere
1: you went, the Muslim community would say, well, this is the first time we're getting a sense of belonging and governance in the new state. Because they've never had a governor, the Muslims have never had a deputy, and, you know, yada, yada, yada, and now you have an SSG and all that. So,
3: Here's a picture. Matthew just got it for us.
1: You're the man.
3: Yeah, no, Master Matthew. Matthew did that. He's right in the corner.
1: Okay, Matthew said,
3: he's the man.
1: You're a good producer.
3: Yeah,
1: Did you see how Desmond
3: see how he's lifting her off the ground? Yeah, just see that. That's
1: I have that picture somewhere.
3: When someone sees that.
4: Was she married there?
3: Ah, come on, Patrick.
5: Forget all of that. Come on.
4: Because this lifting is.
3: Lifted. You know we're going
4: in policy. You can leave very beautiful direction. You can leave the unlifted.
3: Okay, so St. Patrick, you're asking about Lagos, right? I got some news. Just a little bit of it. We have Lagos West. We have Idiata Dibule emerges APC senatorial candidate for Lagos West.
1: Idiat was the deputy governor then.
2: Yes, to
1: Fashola.
2: Fashola, yes, Idiat.
3: All right, so moving on, we have the APC primaries. I think I already said this. Returning officer of the APC primaries for Agege senatorial district, Olugbenga Nola, also a Lagos APC chieftain, said that Mrs. Adebule won through the affirmation as the sole aspirant for the party's primary through direct primary system.
1: So, no bickering, sole candidate.
2: Yeah.
1: Because there are processes in most of those areas in Lagos. So, when tomorrow comes, if tomorrow comes, and she's asked to stand down, you would.
2: Sure.
1: So that is why Desmond's I don't know if script is strange to a lot of people within the Lagos political space.
3: So we also have Wasiu Eshilokun emerging APC consensus candidate for Lagos Central senatorial seat. The member of the All Progressives Congress, APC in Lagos mainland, the local government area on Monday endorsed Senator Wasiu Eshilokun as the party's consensus candidate for Lagos Central senatorial district. There's a lot of endorsements happening, but we see APC members endorse Adebule and Abiru for election.
1: That means Abiru is going back to the Senate. He's the one there already, so he's returning. The same way Adebule, she's going back. So Eshilokun, it's just few places that you have in this. I listened to you guys when you said that these surprises, the big wins, the losers. And in most of those places, they're taking it in their strides. I listened to Patrick's, and I want to agree with Patrick. So some may not take that in their strides. We might be seeing the courts busy anytime soon with some of those aggrieved, which is even the best thing to do. Instead of people doing isolated Africa, we should be and carrying things and protesting and from one peaceful, in quote, protest, you start to burn things. So I'm happy that whoever

0: to grieve, you have a place to seek redress.
1: Yeah, yeah. But according to the deputy national secretary, he said it wasn't an issue of going to court, that there have been committees set up to handle issues like this. You know, if you don't feel satisfied, also you go up higher to the appeal level. And if not, then the National Working Committee of the APC will...
0: Yeah, but he hasn't said anything new. So we've always known the game. You have to go through all of that process. Then when you're still not satisfied, then you not go out. That is why some of those who...
1: Our political issues are supposed to be handled within the political party. This issue of always going to the court, going to the court, then the court will now interpret this one. They will now go to
0: now
1: that
0: you're
1: court.
0: You're sounding like a politician.
1: That court will now.
2: What if within your party you're not satisfied?
1: That's what I'm saying.
0: Someone asked if they should go to God after that. So when you exhaust all within the space, your internal. I know the phrase you're talking about is internal affairs.
1: Yeah.
0: Internal political matters are internal affairs. But when that internal thing is causing, trouble to the external population, then you now have to go to court.
1: You know, my problem with our judiciary
0: is... There's nothing that you can't take to court.
1: The conflicting judgments you get.
2: Family matters, if they go court.
0: If you have a good lawyer, there's nothing you can't take to court.
3: They have committed judgments.
1: Yeah, that's just my...
0: No. There's the nothing you can't take to court. You can't use the restroom. If you have a good lawyer, they will look at it and they'll see something wrong with it. And then
1: the lawyers will always eat.
0: It's not about eating. It's about the logic that comes with the profession. Smart people, honestly.
4: All right, St. Patrick.
2: I still want to know if why the APC in Lagos State it's smooth apart from Desmond's issue. You see some certain areas. Is it because the president is from Lagos? That's why you have because look, it's well organized. Yes,
4: it's very
2: because
4: organized.
2: When you look at the gubernatorial ahead, we've already learned that Hamzat is already there. And you just made mention of some senatorial district. Mm-hmm. They said consensus candidate this and that, and we are not seeing that in some states, but in Lagos it's just smooth. It's just only Desmond that is giving us that issue and all of that for Surulere.
0: Well, Lagos is a cosmopolitan place. Well, Lagos is a small country. Lagos has gone far ahead, and one other thing that is working for Lagos is because. It's not a multicultural place like Edo State. There are things you would do in Edo State. Someone will look at you, this Benin man self. And the other one say, these are some people. Another one say, Natho, we are Fema people, they don't even like us. And on it goes. So the because we are so, if you remember the old Bendel State, Edo Delta, that was a mini Nigeria. There was hardly any tribe or culture you don't find in the old Bendel State. You have the Ijaws, you have a bit of the Igbo, the Anyoma now in Delta and everything, and all that from part of Edo North. Some of us would look like Fulani, some of us would look like Hausa people. You know, you had the Gara people, partly Kogi, partly this side. You have the Akoko Edo people, partly Southwest, partly this side. And on and on. So it was a big mix. So that big mix, all we need do is to harness that multicultural, nature of us to ensure that we pull out the good and not the bad. And that is what some of the leaders are doing. But again, you still find some few people still trying to look at where you're from and sometimes link it to why you're acting the way you're acting. Don't mind the answer, then be. I'm not surprised now. So stereotypes. So we need to run away from all of that and also not make our children inherit that kind of habit. I've always said it. When it comes to relationships, Patrick was asking again, jokingly asking if the lady was married. Now, you see the same people trying to divide us on the lines of ethnicity, religion. Some of them, when they see a fine girl, they don't ask where the fine girl. They are looking for a relationship. They don't even look whether the girl is from one side of town or the other. And when they are doing contracts, again, they don't even want to know who the person that is giving the contract to them is, where the person is from. They just go and they lobby, they do all the things that they do. So on account of that, you see that first, we should always understand that we're first humans. It doesn't matter where AJ is from. It doesn't matter where Belema is from. And I believe that the Lagos example and now the Edo example, I heard the governor recently saying that he's going to have some cabinet members from the southeast of Nigeria. That's the way to go. Because I remember it was in 2025 when I were discussing about EBS. So, and I spoke to the governor of the need to get some talents to be hired. He said in his words, and I've said it countless of times within our space here in EBS, said, I don't care where they're from, as long as they're good, hire them. So we shouldn't be looking at ethnicity. We shouldn't be looking at whether you are saying Allahu Akbar, or whether you're saying praise the Lord, or whether you're ringing bell around one place dancing. It doesn't matter. What matters is first we're humans.
5: Okay, now moving away from the APC Senate primaries into some trending stories that are making headlines. We have this one coming from Shegumi. After a while, now we're talking about how Nigerians have been adopted, how the insecurity at the north, and now this cleric has come out to defend this same insurgent, saying that they need the money to fight. Let's hear him.

0: pressure to fight government that has helicopters, has is bombarding us. So you remove the pressure, the need for the money is there. When you go there, you don't see any luxurious life. You don't see any luxurious life at all. They are living in huts. They have nothing. They drink from sometimes from the stream. So I don't think we can say that they are used to a luxurious life that they won't live it.
1: Actually,
0: they don't even know it with all the money they get.
1: Sheikh, like you said, they are under pressure. Government is bombarding them. And according to what you say, they are saying that it looks like they are under attack. So maybe they are acquiring weapons to protect themselves. But then again, if the pressure is that much, why don't they renounce banditry? And are they also considering the lives of those that they are also taking and the lives of people that they are also making, unlivable?
0: Okay, you see, if they leave banditry, they will have source of financing their war machine. The question you ask, why are they fighting them? You see, the herdsmen has gone through a lot of hardship. No government has really actually sat down to see into their flight, to modernize them, to even spend anything. Not one kobo of our Nigerian budget goes to them. And now they feel they are under pressure to fight government that has helicopters, is bombarding us. So you remove the pressure, the need for the money.
2: So you see Ishigumi still, saying that, we should treat the terrorists with kid gloves.
3: He seems to understand them. I don't know if he's related to any of them, but he seems to sympathize with them.
4: He supports.
5: In this case, Gumi is not a good guy to me.
4: At all.
5: I don't like him, but in this case, he doesn't show support. Mm-hmm. He's telling you what they use the money for. And that's for any intelligence officer. That's a sense that you should follow. They're not using the money to carry women. They're using the money to arm themselves.
4: To fight. Mm.
5: That's what he's saying.
4: Yeah.
5: So this is not a subtle endorsement. So for anyone who is within the intelligence space, they should now understand that, for instance, I listened to the news today. Belama was reading the news and Festus Alekhine's report on the rescue kidnapped, the man who was kidnapped and how he was rescued. And they said there was an exchange of gunfire, and one of them, was neutralized. And the next thing, they said one rifle was found. And I said, wait a minute. They were the news was like, and they finally caught them now. Only one rifle. It's odd. So I don't buy that because I know logic. So why am I painting that to what Gumi said? Those guys, when they pay ransom, if you pay them ransom, they go acquire more arms. So they are investing in crime. That's what Gumi is saying. So you invest in crime. You get ransom, you buy drugs out of it, you get some of the things, arms, and he's saying that sometimes they are even, God forbid, one day you see that they have choppers. If they can acquire rocket launchers,
4: drones,
5: yeah. Then it means they have a techie with them, an egghead, someone who's thinking out of the box.
3: True.
5: So it's not so, when people complain about this fight or this war, it's not about one Babiala, ragtag person, someone say, we know your feet. We're talking about people who are also using technology. And sometimes I believe that some of them move to town, gather information.
6: The intelligence.
5: Yes, go back. We are in dire straits. Whatever we can take from Gumi, the we here now is Nigeria, the intelligence community. General Famadewa, who is in charge of Homeland, go through them, sieve them, and make use of what you can with that information, whether it's coming from someone we like or not. Because, as I said, he's not my guy. Gumi's not my guy, but he just said something.
2: But with this scent now, doesn't this mean that we have a lot more on our hands? Because if they are actively growing their ranks, then, how are we combating it when we see that the military is still poorly funded? Let's see Homeland Security. Hopefully, Famadewa does something superb there.
5: Yeah.
2: The NSA has been, you know, they've not been basically not been doing anything. But hopefully some, you know, some good can come out of all of this.
5: We need to aggressively, collectively, and systematically come together, different agencies in Nigeria. You can't have people in charge of our digital space, the telcos and the likes under that ministry there.
6: And nothing has been done.
5: And because sometimes they upload videos, they upload photos,
2: yeah.
5: They
2: yeah.
5: social platforms,
3: video calls.
5: They make phone calls.
6: They use video calls.
5: You know, if you want to be damned or doomed now, take your phone and start to make calls that it will mean something, a threat to national issues.
2: Yeah. Just watch how quick.
5: Tracked. That's how you know
3: even
5: that
3: Errol Fly said that the NSA.
5: Let's not talk over each other. So you'll be tracked. So why is it that when these people are making calls, we still can't track them and do what we need to do?
2: Mm-hmm.
5: No, geotagging. You talk about geotagging. So the small urban in primary school that I went to is giving me small sense. So please, I'm asking the agencies to expand it. But if you're going to say something.
2: Yeah, sure.
3: You've already said it. You've said
5: okay.
3: it.
5: The urban market.
2: Come on. What do you know about urban market?
3: The geotagging of it.
5: Okay, geotagging.
6: Yeah. Okay. There's one line.
5: How come I going into your head?
6: There's one line the man said that kept me worried.
2: All right.
6: He said, we don't give them budgets from Nigeria's budget.
7: The point is that nothing from the budget goes to them.
6: It's very, very, very, that is what
7: ministry. What are supposed to give to them? Killers? Terrorists?
2: It
7: bandits,
2: is
7: kidnappers. Should be giving them so budget will be 1 billion.
2: Who exactly? That's what we ask ourselves. For who?
7: Gumi should be arrested.
2: And tell us more where this, how he has this information, or show us or what exactly will we get from Gumi?
7: He has, over time, he has come out to finger even the army, the police, how he has,
3: So you feel he's the mole?
7: How he goes to see the bandits with police and army. So he has said it countless of times, and he has not been quizzed, he has not been questioned.
2: No, he has. Yeah,
5: no.
2: Constantly.
7: So
2: but his stance is what we are scared of.
5: I do not think we should be saying Gumi should be arrested.
2: Mm.
5: Because when they quiz you and they see that nothing warrants a further arrest or prosecution, they'll let you go. That's why.
7: And they keep talking?
3: But what? My own question is here.
5: If you keep talking, okay, that's no crime. I still believe that the authorities haven't found anything that will make them pin Gumi down.
3: Okay, but first of all,
5: if truly Gumi is culpable in some way, he will have his comeuppance someday. But for now, no one, in fact, Gumi can't even sue anybody saying that he has something. If you can't prove it, Gumi can sue you.
7: And really?
3: What is Gumi's role? Is he a mediator between the bandit and the federal government? What is his role exactly? I just want to understand his role.
5: He's not a mediator, because if you're a mediator, will mean that there's an official
2: delegation.
5: Contract with the government of Nigeria that you mediate, you are the go-between. I was also in the thick of things when we had the issue with the Niger Delta, and we had people who were the go-between. Even before then, the vice president then, later on, the president, Goodluck Jonathan, was one of the go-between. They will need a trusted person. So he did that on behalf of the country, on behalf of his boss then, late President Yar'Adua, and he moved to the creeks. He spoke the language of the people, and they saw that this is our only job, brother, our only job, people, and all that. And pretty much later, they had other mediators. Most of the mediators cashed in. They cashed out. Yes, they made money because of his business. So, because being a mediator is quite like working on thin ice. You could lose your life.
2: You could be kidnapped.
5: You could go in and not come out.
2: Yeah, very easily.
5: Yes. So for now, the government has not come out to say Gumi is our mediator.
3: Okay.
2: All right. So moving on to foreign scene, it's rather tragic news. This is happening in San Diego. All over the news today, 3 people, including a security guard, were killed in a shooting at San Diego's largest mosque. The guard was, who was not identified, was heroic and saved lives, San Diego Police Chief Scott Wall said. 2 teen suspects were found in a car near the Islamic Center of San Diego and appeared to have died from self-inflicted gunshot wounds. So this is a situation where, you know, some kids, some psychos, go into these, goes into this, you know, religious establishment to just wreak havoc. We've seen this kind of religious violence grow over the years. But I'm going to, you know, play a little clip from, you know, the police officer, the San Diego police chief, and just hear what he had to say about the issue.
8: That we're going to listen into. Let's watch.
9: Both suspects in this case are deceased. All of the kids are safe. Our hearts go out to the families that are in this moment being notified of what has happened to their loved ones. We have three confirmed adults that are deceased at the Islamic Center. There is a lot of preliminary information that we're going to try to highlight and cover, but understand it's going to take us some time to get accurate information out to everyone. Here's what we know so far. At about 11:43, we received a call of an active shooter at the Islamic Center. Within 4 minutes, officers arrived on scene and observed immediately three deceased, what appeared to be deceased, victims out in front. They immediately began to deploy with an active shooter response into the mosque and adjacent school. At about the same time, we began to receive calls from just a couple blocks away that we had more active gunfire. Officers were also responding to that call for service at the same time. There was a landscaper that was doing his work that was shot at and fortunately was not hit.
2: All right, so you heard from the police chief there. I would like to commend their response time, but of course it's America.
5: Yeah.
2: But
5: I followed that news, and presently the FBI is investigating that incident as hate crime.
2: Yeah,
5: hate crime. People who hit people on account of their race, religion, creed, or political affiliation. That's what you have there. So you can term it hate crime. So they're looking possible hate crime because they're Muslims. And the San Diego Mosque in California there, that's the biggest mosque in California. And the interesting part here is that they're both teenagers.
2: Yes,
5: 17 and 19.
2: Yeah.
5: But here is the interesting part. They had received call before the shooting from the mother of one of those teenagers that my son is missing. He's suicidal. He's missing. He's suicidal. He's gotten away with my weapons. Yeah, she had more than one. Mm. Yeah. So someone who's suicidal took the mother's firearms and bolted away. And the mother acted the way our olden days parents in Nigeria will act. They can even go to school and report you that you were rude to them, even something outside that you were rude to them. I want you, teacher, I want you to help me flog this child. Mm. They will drag you, or if they can't drag you, they will go and meet you in class. You see your father pop up, or your mother, teacher, excuse me, my son has been rude, has been disobedient, and they'll help you discipline them. Yeah. So this mother placed a call, and still we're not able to nip it in the bud. As you said, thanks to the security man, though he lost his life, according to the FBI, the incident would have been much more worse than what it is at the moment, if not for the action. So he gave his life, he sacrificed his life.
2: Yeah, like a martyr.
5: Yes, because the school, the mosque, has a school, an Islamic school, and they were in session there.
2: Mm-hmm.
5: So the school and the teachers, you can, and worshippers were also in that mosque. So it would have been worse than the disastrous cells. So let me take that from you.
2: Yeah, I'm glad that, you know, it didn't get worse than that. And also news came out that he was a new convert too. That's a security officer, a black American, new convert. You know, he had a video just explaining about how he was tempted to eat ham. And he had to fight the urge because now he's a new convert. But unfortunately, he lost his life there, and it's a tragic one. And we see the hate crime rise in America. A very scary thing. We see it happen religious sex. We see it happen racially, and just hopefully that can be put under control. But as we are still looking at that, America is still taking center stage again because now we're shifting to the war. And Trump says he'll hold off on attacking Iran on Tuesday, but tells the military to be ready on a moment's notice. Now, President Donald Trump said Monday that he will hold off on Tuesday's plan to attack Iran as today, citing a request from the leaders of Qatar, Saudi Arabia, and the United Arab Emirates, as he said negotiations to end the war grow more serious. Trump added in his Truth post that he is instructed his leadership to be prepared to go to full war with a full large-scale assault on Iran on a moment's notice if a deal isn't reached. And you're still asking, okay, what's this deal? On one side, America is still saying, you know what, you can't have nuclear weapons. On the other side, Iran is saying, okay, you know what, lift the sanctions that we've been under for almost like, is it 20 to 50, I'm not quite sure, but for a long amount of years. Iran is also saying, remove the blockade and give them sole ownership of the Strait of Hormuz. And America has, Trump basically laughed at that proposal, said he couldn't even end up reading it. He threw it out, said it was, I'm not going to say about bull crap, you know. So it's wondering, like, so where are we? Now we're seeing another stall, right? This Tuesday is when the full-scale attack was meant to happen, but we see another stall. Trump has come out to say, you know what, they're still negotiating. However, it seems like no factors have changed in the argument. So I'm asking myself, so what's the possibility? Are we now just looking to the psychology of Trump, waiting for him to be happy and then just change his mind? Because right now, no factors have changed in the agreement.
5: I think you took it off me, AJ. It's sad. It was only yesterday we were looking at the Russian-Ukraine war, and we just remembered that it's 4 years for something that was started, and we're told then by Putin. They called it, Putin described it as a Russian military operation in Ukraine. Mm. From military operation, it's 4 years down the line. And we're all getting older, still watching the pain. They're still doing what people call basbos. Mm-hmm. It's not as if someone has been pummeled. Yeah. Initially, we had thought that Russia would just run across and there'll be smoke all over Ukraine, and there won't be Ukraine.
2: Yeah.
5: No one is small anymore. So sometimes you just open your mouth, you say things because you're still looking at the... If you grew up back then, there used to be this thing they call Atlas map.
2: Atlas.
5: So you have the world map. You'll be looking at some countries. You'll be pointing, small and all that. No country smaller.
2: Such a lie.
5: So that is why Nigeria should try as much as possible not to be small. Don't think small, think big. We may not be seeing the end of that war yet. It's still on Iran's call. America, in this place, Trump should get out of his high horse. You kill their leader unprovoked. You kill the leader of the country. Because even in warfare, you don't take out leaders. You kill their leader, you are still going back and forth. You are telling them that they're giving you the most ridiculous of terms. And we're still here. In the news today, mm-hmm. you were talking about, is it Kenya or where? Kenya.
3: Mm-hmm.
5: That the roads are almost empty. I am still saying it. If you like, love Aliko or hate Aliko, if not for Dangote and this Strait of Hormuz thing,
7: for the collet,
5: would have been trekking.
7: A liter is
5: I woke up.
7: A liter would have been 5,000.
5: When I woke up and I'm seeing NNPC trying to increase its stakes.
2: Yes.
5: In the Aliko's refinery. And he said, no, die, hold it, don't. Sir. And I'm saying, yes. Because you have a place, a big company like that, loads of people that are working there, And we are not seeing, you know, it's a show walking. We're not feeling
2: it. We're not feeling it.
5: So if we didn't have Dangote Refinery and the Straits of Hormuz, by now we'll be, you know, when you say you will see Pepe.
2: Nigeria would like exploded because
5: so
2: how do
5: look
2: people...
5: Look at Kenya. And listen to the news today when Bellamy was on the news. And Kenyans are trekking. The roads are empty because of Straits of Hormuz.
2: Yeah.
5: So, and that is why I'm loving Tinubu today, because it was Tinubu who, you know, spoke, in fact, not spoke, all that. The NNPC, former GMD, Kyari. Mm-hmm. Kyari was using us to play ping pong.
2: Yeah. Back and forth, man.
5: Doing Aliko, and all that. Because, and at the end of the day, it was the country that was suffering. So if Tinubu had looked the other way then and allowed Kyari to continue to play ping pong with us, we would have been seeing Pepe today.
2: Speaking of Kenya and Dangote, it seems like Dangote is now going to be the new shining light, knight in the shining
5: armor. Not going to be like the...
2: He is, rather. You know, setting to construct a new 650,000. All right, so let's move to Russia and China as they are stabilizing force in the world.
5: Definitely, I'll tell you the secret. I haven't been in Delphine. Is my mic on?
3: It's not on.
7: Is it from Yokoyama?
5: How did you know?
2: All right, let's get to it. You still have Russia's Vladimir Putin. It's traveling to China for a second meeting with Chinese leader Xi Jinping in less than a year. Now, Russian President Vladimir Putin has hailed Moscow and Beijing's deepening ties as stabilizing force on the world stage ahead of talks with Chinese leader Xi Jinping. In an address ahead of a two-day visit to China that begins on Tuesday, Putin said Moscow and Beijing did not wish to align against any other country, but to work together for peace and universal prosperity. And I love this. I love that little caveat because, you see, when Trump went to visit Xi, when they were in the courtyard, Xi says, Trump asks, is this place for, do people come here a lot? And Xi said, no, only very important people. Putin was here. So he sent a subtle message just by saying that, look, if you don't agree, we have other superpowers in the world that we can run to. And it seems like now China is China now the world mediator that we're looking for? Is that...
5: Did you see him peeking? Having a peek. In fact, he stole... Xi Jinping left the table and he had his fires on the table. Yeah. You saw that video?
3: Yeah, sorry.
5: And Trump looked around to see if
2: anyone was looking
5: at him. And he opened the president's fire.
3: No, that is his own file.
5: No.
2: That was Xi's file.
5: That was Xi Jinping's file.
2: Mm-hmm. Remember, Trump
3: but
2: was
3: when
2: visiting.
3: But when he went up, he actually took that same file off.
5: Oh, my God. I think that was... when he went off.
3: But when he went up to go and make an address, he took that same file off.
5: I don't think it's the same file.
2: Let's see. Well, let's...
3: It's the same file. Declared it that it's the same file. They had the United States seal on the file.
5: No, but the file he checked, well, did you see the seal on it?
2: Well.
5: No, you're helping me now. Good, I know that I can say sorry. The file that when you checked it, then there was no seal, right?
3: It was still, he was just going through his own speech, like what he wanted to make an address with. No, he was just going through it. That is what he was doing.
5: The file he looked at was Payne's file. Chi. Okay. You know, in Chinese, they always use first name.
3: Yeah.
5: That's why you hear Mr. Li.
3: Yeah.
5: So, Chi. President Chi's file was there. So, if they now edited, that's what I'm asking. I don't know. Did you see a continuation?
3: Yes, that when he raised it, it was the United States still on it.
5: Okay.
3: Yeah, so it was the president's file itself.
2: Okay, hopefully.
3: Okay, so let's come back now to Nigeria if we're done with the foreign scene.
2: All right.
3: Okay, so we had something that is trending from last week, Tuesday, 12th of May, concerning the raid that the EFCC had in Akwa Ibom State. Okay, so it happened that EFCC stated that its operatives from the Uyo Zonal Directorate visited the hospital for administrative reasons to authenticate a medical report submitted by a suspect being prosecuted for allegedly defrauding several microfinance banks. Now, the agency claimed it had previously sent multiple letters to the hospital management requesting verification without success. So they therefore went into
2: tear gas
3: to
2: tear gas the doctor.
3: And he also said that when he has submitted different invitation mm-hmm. and they have not been granted.
2: Yeah, that
3: answers.
2: Was the.
3: And the doctor, I think, let me be sure which of it again. The professor, mm-hmm. the deputy mm-hmm. chairman of the hospital, ordered that the gates be shut so that they wouldn't gain entrance. And that's why they went in with that kind of force that they mm. did. And it caused a lot of outrage in the internet. There were people were running for safety. EFCC is not used to carrying out such kind of raids, even if they were trying to make, like how they say, administrative mm. investigation. They are not known to carry out, especially in a hospital for that matter.
7: You say in the hospital, yeah, but to say EFCC is not used to, that is how they are operates. And I've here over time said it, that their modus operandi is wrong. I've not, like I said, I'm not against EFCC doing their job, but the way they do it is my concern. Mm. They just bought, at the time, they invaded this guy, what's his name, Scales. He jumped through the fence, mm-hmm. destroyed the door, and went inside forcefully.
2: Mm. I remember when they...
7: Countless
2: they,
7: of them, yeah, this yeah. Obasanjo just a library. We were here and we talked about it.
2: Mm-hmm.
7: Just like that, that is sometimes that is how they just operate. They just come to your place forcefully. They went to a hospital, and at the end of the day, they tear gassed. People died because you want a very come on. That's too much. I think EFCC, they should know how to. I don't know if my question has always been, is there no more civilized pattern or way of making arrests? Or of inviting people to come to your office instead of invading, destroying doors, windows, and trying to jump through the fence, blah blah blah, and all that.
3: Because it's that different when it comes to the elites, the politicians, when they are
7: they do not go in that manner.
3: But when it comes to maybe normal civilians, it seems like they are more aggressive when it comes to.
7: That's how they went to evidence in Benin here around the EC or Ubowo area. They're just busting doors, arresting boys, breaking just like that.
3: Could it not be maybe because of the approach we normal civilians are given to them? That is why they're reciprocating.
2: But they apologize.
7: Do you know?
2: Does that matter?
7: Medicine after death. It's not the first time, and it will happen again.
5: It won't happen again. Anyway, quickly, I think Belmar was right. I had to look it up again, so it's just fine.
2: Yeah, it was. all right. So, Toshika maybe takes the win. And she's so happy.
3: Hard. It was so hard to slide.
2: She's so happy. Not really. but anyways, we are going to hear from our sponsors. So and not really. We're going to hear from our sponsors.
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0: All right, welcome to the show. Welcome once again. And of course, we have a little surprise for you. Our sponsors are in the building. And they're going to let you know everything they're about. This Home Interior, I'll say welcome. Good morning.
1: Thank you very much. Good morning, Benin City. Good morning, everyone. Good morning to our listeners. My name is also Mani from Home Interior Shopping Center. Mm-hmm. And I'm so excited to be here again.
0: Yeah. All right. So tell us, what is Home Interior all about?
1: Like the name implies, you know, Home Interior Shopping Center is actually your one-stop shop, you know, for everything you need to transform your house into a home. You know, and for a very long period of time, we have actually earned and retained that, you know, status of your one-stop shop. And that is because of our deep understanding of contemporary trends. You know, we understand trends. And that has actually given us the ability to be able to source very, very quality products from around the globe, you know, and also merchandising them in a very, very, very big showroom where shopping becomes very easy for you. And I would say emphasis is on very easy. You know, we discovered that a lot of people, you know, shoppers, they have an item in mind or items in mind, and when they come into the shop, they are overwhelmed because they see variety. They get overwhelmed and they get confused. They are weighing over their heads, you get. So this is actually where we come in. You know, based on our expertise, we actually take you by the hand and we help you navigate the horde of all these products, explaining to you why, what, and where, and anything you want to know. And in the end, you make very informed decision, and you buy the best products that you know, not only suits your budget but also your needs. Okay. So you see, you are happy, we are happy.
0: So there's something also interesting that you mentioned about the delivery service and distribution. How accessible is this?
1: Yes.
0: Are your products?
1: Our products are very accessible, you know. And that is also because we have taken care of the logistics. That's what we do, you know. This is a very important aspect of buying and selling, you know. And that's why we discourage people from going, you know, from place to place trying to purchase these products. You know, you go to Lagos, you buy these products, and you start facing custom issues during transportation. And sometimes wear and tear, you know, even as you're trying to transport, wear and tear. And you know, and some people that actually shop online, you end up seeing that the product on arrival is what I ordered versus what I got. That kind of thing. So this is what we have helped curb. You know, we take care of these transportation issues, and you purchase your products, you know, and we get them to your doorstep.
2: Okay, but I asked that question when you came last about delivery outside the free delivery you give. Are there no other incentives, like some people you buy five get one free, discounts or subsidized amount of money or something? Are there no other incentives
1: when thank you. Thank you very much. I was going to mention that. You see, we actually welcome engineers that are working on projects or interior designers, you know, because we have mouth-watering offers. We have a lot of incentives. If you are an interior decorator or you are a designer or you are an engineer, just come. We invite you. When you come, you're going to see offers that you will not get anywhere, I can assure you. And even if you're a house owner, you know, or you're looking to overhaul your furnishings, we also give some of those incentives. Yeah. We do. And we give a lot of discounts too, you know. Yeah.
0: All right, because that's one thing we love to hear, discounts.
1: Yes.
0: So tell us, where do we find you if you wanted to, you know, locate your store and actually check out your
1: We are resident at plot 110 Iyekogba Estate, housing the Iriri, you know, yeah, here in Benin. And you can also reach us on our line, you know, 091-2205-4343.
0: Okay. Yeah. And for those
2: socials.
1: We are on Instagram. Okay. You can just type @home_interior_shopping_center. You will find us.
0: Home Interior Shopping.
1: So wherever you're actually listening to us from, even if you're in diaspora, even if you're a resident around Benin or its environs, we invite you. You can send someone, you can give us a call, you know, and you will be very glad you did.
0: All right. Yeah. So thank you for being around and letting people smell better, especially their homes and offices. and every other home space.
1: Thank you very much.
0: It's always a pleasure. All right, so we're going straight to the papers. If you're just joining us, welcome. The numbers, here you go. 0904-436-2225. Be a part of the show. Start your morning the best way ever.
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0: 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The best way to start your morning. All right, yes, the best way to start your morning with the papers. Grab your tea. Well, if you're driving, please buckle up. Yeah, we got you covered. Here is the Vanguard newspaper. I start from there. And the first headline in front of me is Nigerian slam Sheikh Gumi over ransom for kidnappers' comments. Controversial Islamic cleric has come under heavy criticism from Nigerians on social media after he appeared to suggest that armed groups involved in kidnapping rely on ransom payments to finance their operations. In the comments that sparked outrage, Gumi was quoted as saying that criminals involved in banditry were under pressure from security operators' operations and therefore needed funds to sustain their activities. He says the terrorists need all the money they're getting from kidnapping. It is not likely they are living luxurious lives. The government is putting too much pressure on them, so they need to finance their war machines. What does he mean by that? And what are your reactions? You can let us know on our WhatsApp. Plateau APC committee declares Gagdi winner and disowns earlier result. The chairman of the All Progressives Congress, Plateau State Primaries Electoral Committee, Stella Okotete, has dismissed earlier results announced in the Pangshin, Kanke and Kanam PKK House of Representatives primary election, describing them as unauthorized. Now, the committee has also declared Honorable Yusuf Gagdi as the winner of the primary election. Okotete, who addressed newsmen in Jos on Monday, clarified that only the official appointed returning officer, Nandom Andrew Kura, has the constitutional authority to declare the result of the primary election. We have here Oyo State. When children are hunted in classrooms, silence becomes complicity. Now, this is what Can is saying.
2: Yeah, the Oyo State incident is is one that honestly is so tragic, where teachers and pupils or students were kidnapped. And as at yesterday, one of the teachers have been killed and even beheaded.
0: Unfortunately.
2: Yeah, so it's also...
0: And multiple videos hitting the internet as well.
2: Very, very sad. And we don't know the condition of the other teachers and even the students as it is right now. So people have been apprehensive because if one of them has been killed and beheaded, so they do not know the fate of the remaining people still in captivity.
0: All right. We still have, the Christian Association of Nigeria has condemned the abduction of school children and teachers and officials during a coordinated attack on schools in the Ohoro, Esinele and Yawota communities of Orire, local government area of Oyo State, warning that growing wave of kidnappings and attacks on schools is spreading insecurity into parts of the state once considered relatively safe. We also have senatorial primaries, APC, Bars, Ben, Murray, Bruce, Jack, Rich, and 45 others. What's going on there? Well, it's going to go a little bit into that. No fewer than 47 senatorial aspirants have been disqualified from participating in the All Progressives Congress, the APC, Senate primary elections, with prominent names including former Bayelsa East Senator Ben Murray Bruce and Rivers politician Tane Jack Rich. Among those who did not scale the party screening are the APC released a list on Monday in a statement signed by the Publicity Secretary, Felix Mwoka, saying that the screening was conducted by the party's screening committee in accordance with established procedures and guidelines. If you want to find out who, you can head to the Vanga newspaper. I'm not going to list them all for you. We also have court grants activist Justice Crack, 5 million naira bill in cybercrime charges. So are we seeing where we can just pay the money and let it slide? But again, let me go into the story. The Federal High Court sitting in Abuja has granted bail to the social media activist Chidiberi, a.k.a. Justice Crack, in sum of 5 million naira with one surety in like sum. Justice Joyce Abdulmalik, while delivering the ruling on Monday, held that surety must reside within the court's jurisdiction at a fixed address for at least 4 years and must provide valid proof of residence, including other, including either a tenancy agreement or a certificate of occupancy. The court further ruled that the surety must be a federal civil servant, not below grade level 15, with evidence of at least 3 months' salary payments, a letter of authentication from the immediate head of department, and proof of pensionable employment. In addition, the surety is required to depose an affidavit of means and submit a recent passport photograph, while the defendant is to deposit his international passport with the court. And the case marked FHC/ABJ/CR/253/2026 stems from his arrest by the Nigerian Army in late April after he posted viral videos criticizing the feeding condition of soldiers deployed to conflict zones. So we see a situation where Justice Crack has been, you know, granted bail, 5 million naira.
2: Yeah.
5: Sure, I've been on that particular issue for some time. And the last time that he was supposed to be granted bail, lawyer that was handling the case actually pulled out. I'm talking about Marshall. Mm-hmm. He pulled out of that particular case. And they sat again yesterday, and he was granted 5 million naira bail.
0: 5 million. But Marshall, you see all the list Marshall, of things that Marshall the surety has
2: pulled
0: to...
2: Out, pulled out of that case because from the beginning...
5: That lawyer.
0: Yeah, they didn't allow him to lead.
2: Marshall was took the case, but I don't know how they did it with... I don't know. Then they got another lawyer. And so when they called him, it was two lawyers that were now standing.
5: Present for him.
2: Yeah, and the judge now asked him, who amongst these two is your lawyer? So from the dock, he pointed the other man. So that was where Marshall, and it was Marshall that had already filed for his bail. That would have been last week. So Marshall discontinued the case for the new lawyer to file the case for bail. Yeah. So that's why they now adjourned the case to.
0: Do you think this is yesterday. Fair? Let's talk about the fairness now of this. Do you think it's fair? Because on one side, they're saying there's a way you do things, right? If you want to make a complaint about the army or an army's feeding, there are channels of control that you what is it now? You have to go through. That justice just went straight to, you know, the officers, and that's not very good. But 5 million naira, you I'm sure you hear everything that the surety has to have,
2: yeah,
0: level 15.
2: I see now. You see how easy it was for Justice Chidiberi to be tracked and to be arrested, right?
0: Yeah. Mm-hmm.
2: But just a while ago, we were talking about this terrorists. So, again, back to your question, AJ. I do not see what he did as very wrong. Even as we speak, there are persons that are speaking ill against the police, the army, or security agency. So why is his own now different? Because he now had to bring the food they eat or whatever. Hmm. But again, like I said, a brigadier general in the army has also affirmed that the rational care allowance of an army officer is three

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1: So we'll activate that number as we go ahead for the show today. Yes, my people, we say good morning.
2: Good morning, sir.
1: Yeah, good morning, madam.
2: Yeah, this is Miriam from Urura.
1: You say?
2: This is Miriam from Urura.
1: Okay, Miriam, how are you now?
2: I'm fine, thank you, sir.
1: Good morning.
2: Hello, sir. Mm. First of all, I want to say God bless all our police. They do well. All the support where that mama don't give this morning, we really appreciate it. I will say God will continue to strengthen them.
1: Amen.
2: They're waiting in one stop this year. Yesterday, just like one of our mama for EBS, phone talk, he talked for drive o'clock. Yesterday, police, they will nearly destroy our car. But the problem, when they come, they ask her if she see the name of the people where did those things. She said, no, she knows it's not because they wear jackets where they used to cover their names. So if that can't happen, now for example, that can't be your call for road where you receive the police, but you don't know the person's name and they don't put on that jacket for body, you know, see their name, you know, indicating the person to be. Not just all call the police, say, hey, see what I see happen for you. Or the person, you know, they don't people just go catch one random. Random person or random police for that side, at least. And then they see me that they use that jacket, they cover their name. They eat it like that, then they open up so that when we see them, we're going to say this one says now police. More they see their complete names, but more they see their name. So if things happen like that, we go see in the case who be the person where of that problem. So we don't just go lay hand on other people where be innocent. And I won't be that.
1: Okay, thank you so much. You know, see the PRO talk just now. She dropped a complete number down. That number, I hope so you copy them down so that when you go reach, when you say that kind of thing, you call, you describe the area where you did to them, and I know they'll quick answer, you. And that's where you be. Thank you so much.
3: Hello, good morning.
1: Yeah, hello, good morning.
3: Morning, my brother.
1: I greet you.
3: God bless you. Amen. That's doing a very good job.
1: Thank you.
3: God will continue to strengthen you.
1: Amen, sir.
3: I want to really contact the invitation you got to do. To the PRO.
1: Okay.
3: She really talked very well.
1: Yeah.
3: I am not from the go. But in another way, I know that she is trying all his best.
1: Mm.
3: But most of these boys are still doing any other duties at the back of the man.
1: Okay.
3: So what I want you to set up some people that can be able to monitor. You see this number they gave.
1: Mm.
3: I don't think when you call that number sometimes you don't go.
1: Yeah, not two numbers.
3: After I tried one of the numbers they did that time, when I tried, you know, did not go. So what I want you to know is that many of these police, there are good ones among them.
1: Yeah.
3: But there are little ones that are bad, that when they come, when they did come out to work for their pockets.
1: So
3: pray. I say pray because God is the only one that can help in this country.
1: Yeah.
3: Look at what is happening now. Kidnapping everywhere.
1: Mm.
3: And you see our local. Our community people are not helping things at all. They are not helping things. Because I don't see the reason why community cannot set up a camera in school. If government has built a school in your place, you should be able to set up a camera so that if anything is happening, people can see. Somebody in that community can be able to buy at least two cameras.
1: Yeah.
3: Look at what happened in that Oyo State now. Nothing. And this is just a high, it's eye opener for other places. What are the other people doing now? What are the other people doing to make sure that this kind of thing cannot come to them? How are we sure that it cannot happen anywhere? Because it has happened in Kwara State, it has happened now in Oyo State. Anywhere it can happen. So we have to prepare. We have to really prepare because the police are doing their best. Let's do our own best.
1: That's
3: community have a pocket that they can be able to go into and bring money and do all these things. Not everything we say government. Government is doing the best. Like, we don't think governor now. All, everything we tell him to do it. Do road, do everything to make sure that we live in comfort. But what are the communities doing? They collect money from land, they collect money from there, but they don't do nothing. So I still go to tell the police, they are

0: dying, and God got to help them. But all those ones that are bad among them, God will by himself take them out and expose them by the power that the Most Just Christ. God bless you, my brother.
1: Thank you so much.
0: God bless you.
1: Thank you. Thank you. Well, now, true, you talk. You see, when the PRO they talk just now, say they catch the kingpin of the kidnappers, and the kingpin talk many things, say he get informants, people, and they bring food for them. Those ones too, now members of society, now you and I, those ones when they even they give the information to, those ones are see members of the public, now you and I. And then he talk now, so say, if God bless you, see maybe the contract when you define God give you, may you mind how you did celebrate and how you talk to. Because they're there everywhere. It's as I say, the evil now still among us now is still there. You don't talk about Kwara, you talk about it, but not true, Ibadan. Not true, they don't hear us. Now, for government now, today awake and they ready so that they will not say yes, they get to protect areas around. Because now, live food, they talk, say, ah, that my neighbor happened to, not happen to me. Literally, they did not say, some more time it go happen to them. So nobody they happy for anybody downfall. Now for all of us to just put heads together and make sure say security is strong. Because if you see down my roof the bone and you see down the look, you know, help them. When your own go still born too, nobody go help you see put out your fire. And so it be so we all need to put hands together and make sure say we help ourselves to save this country. Yes, I would take this call. Hello, good morning.
2: Hello. Yeah, good morning.
1: Good morning.
2: I'm speaking to CBS.
1: Yeah, hello? This is CBS, yeah.
2: Okay. On this program that you just interviewed, called them the PRO.
1: Yeah. Police.
2: Okay, thank you very much.
1: Yeah, thank
2: Firstly,
1: you.
2: Firstly, I want to commend you for a good job you are doing.
1: Thank you.
2: Starting from the MD.
1: Yeah.
2: Yourself.
1: Thank you so much, sir.
2: Is it Pius now? Are you Wolf?
1: Yeah, Patrick Oyewo. Yeah.
2: Patrick Oyewo, sorry.
1: Yeah.
2: And then the other two ladies. Thank you very much for it. Good job you are doing.
1: Thank you so much, sir.
2: I mean, I heard all what the PROs said. I commend them. I commend the police. But from what we are hearing, most of these breakthroughs, most of these arrests, being done by the those state security corps.
1: Okay.
2: And then they take the glory.
1: Okay.
2: I include them anyway. But my question to the police through the PRO is those people they arrest. Those people they arrest.
1: Yes.
2: At the end of the day, what happened to them? Because they have been arresting most of these kidnappers. Oh. And we don't hear any conviction that some of them are convicted and jailed on this or that. What happened to them? The legion of them that they have been arrested.
1: Okay.
2: Because the case in hand is this other guy was reading about yesterday. The Kabir Sokoto is Kabir Sokoto now. Of the Mandala attack several years ago. That matter is different. I just heard that the man has even appealed and asking for no case, he's saying that matter should be a no case submission at the court of appeal.
1: Okay.
2: So how are we dealing with these people?
1: Okay.
2: That they will be discouraged from carrying on. Because they recruit more people every day. So that's my question. I want you call it them if you still get our able PRO. I commend the job he's doing. It's very decent, calm.
1: Okay.
2: To answer that question, what are they doing with this arrested suspect?
1: Okay.
2: All right. Thank you very much. God bless you all.
1: Thank you so much. God bless you. Let's see if I can get the PRO so me she answer the question when you actually put. Because I know they profile most of them. And a court go take over the matter. If court don't talk about the matter, that's my own personal, the way I see him. Madam PRO, good morning.
3: Yes, good morning, sir.
1: One question there, Simika, I ask you. Thank God, see you just there with us. And the question be say,
3: hello, sir.
1: Did they hear me now? Madam PRO, did they hear me? Maybe network don't stick it as a view. PRO, are we? Okay, maybe the PRO, they try get us back. Yeah, we want to try put the question back to her so that we will know how the matter they go. Those people they arrest, how did they do them? That is the question when Oga Asimikai talk, ask the PRO. Thank you so much. Yes, we did. I want to talk to Mission City Society Day. And that's our job. I would see the PRO to do with that. I will make sure we do them by God's grace, with my power and God power, to make sure we take them to a logical end. Yes, we see the move on the show, Police and You. And Chris Nablili, and I have my name. Thank you so much. And of course, I also thank the Archbishop of the Benin Metropolitan See, Archbishop Augustine Obiora Akubeze. Thank you so very much. And the Miran Committee. All right, I know the numbers to call. And yes, we get somebody. Okay, wait, make a just hold on. Let's take this call. Hello, good morning.
3: Hello, good morning, sir.
1: Good morning, how you doing?
3: Thank God. How are you, family, sir?
1: Thank God, we're fine.
3: The thing I want to contribute is that most of these kidnappers that and bodies that they destroy the houses that they use in holding their meetings and where they stay.
1: Yeah.
3: There is one case in Urukusa the other day where cultists were arrested while they were holding meetings. Yeah. That hotel is still standing. I just hope that the people in charge are not biased. Because we have seen cases where hotels have been destroyed, houses have been destroyed, where kidnappers and cultists hold their meat before going out to unleash their evil on innocent citizens of this country.
1: Mm.
3: But the one I'm talking about now is still standing.
1: Okay, have you written? Now don't write to the people. Now don't write to the committee when the committee when they destroy these houses. So, because it's a committee to it. Now go write there. Now go petition them.
3: Okay.
1: Yeah. Not just to talk. Cause sometimes you don't see the work plenty. They there do south. They there do central. They there do north. So at times you get as it be. I'm not holding on for them. I don't know them more. I'm not the hold on for them. But to make matter really authentic, as I don't say that house they stand and I now sure say an investigation at courthouse. Then now go write the committee say, see you now come here, see what they happen. They better them say
3: now what is the name of this committee?
1: I will ask the government correspondent to let you know. You understand?
3: Please, sir. Uh-huh. Because everything has to be done the way it is. Not to leave some people and destroy

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1: And if you will come, it's okay, making it by community. You can always be those ones who always go. Where did they start or something? Now we want to make the good ones come forward.
2: Yeah.
1: And if you watch, those ones when they do bad, now they always go forward because they will come, they watch, one come top, one thing or the other.
2: Yeah,
1: if you find a way to get directly with it, because they get some discipline for community. We get with their one talk, they fear that we let them talk, and because of the ones we did for front. This PR, I don't know how she could fit to help us. I know she should be listening to this program, and she should be helping us to talk so. Because the way she could fit help us, so okay. That at least make the police day transparent for those who live around them. Thank you so much.
2: All right, thank you very much. Thank you for that complaint. Thank you. All right, before me go end the show, I will also drop the public complaint number when the PR will give. So we'll see if you get an issue, we'll see reach them. Hello, okay. I lost that call. I'm gonna take this one. Hello, yeah, hello. I beg you reduce the volume for your radio because we're not gonna fit hear two voices once. So you take your call, as they take your call, you reduce the volume so I will feel they hear you loud and clear. No minus, because some people say they listen to this program with their earpiece, and you're not going to spread and say the thing you're going to disturb their ear like that. I beg, so please, I beg you, try help us, so that things could feel where you could hear me. I could hear you like that. All right, yes, we'll move ahead for the show, and write down all the complaints when they talk down. We will see, let us know how we take waka, how we take get there. So we will take this call now. Hello.
3: Hello, good morning.
2: Hello, good morning.
3: Yeah, thank you very much.
2: Okay, I better reduce your radio. Reduce the volume for your radio. I beg you.
3: I'm coming from Mopata Gonda.
2: Okay.
3: Thank the police. My name is Inokido. I thank the police and they are doing their work very good.
2: Okay.
3: But the one Madame told us now, at least they're supposed to know, say, the police standing by the road, especially on part of the back, eight traffic checkpoint, collecting people who get from drivers. It's not new. They have been doing this almost a year plus now. They're supposed to know.
2: They're supposed to
3: see. I should beg them to go out, check, even this Dubbo police station. If they are front there, if they were the office, they see them when they collect money. Yeah. Now I want to talk.
2: Okay, thank you so much. Say DP, they see them when they collect money there. Thank you so much. Well, I don't follow you argue that one. At all. If you listen, not true, you talk. But also, we still make sure say we follow the matter. Like the talking when we get out. Hello.
4: Hello. Good morning, Ojangwe.
2: Good morning, sir.
4: Evangelist from Apostle.
2: I greet you.
4: It's a 200 already they collect when enough. They then get in touch, may they come arrest. May they send the CPO to come arrest the police. Yeah. That one will still get ahead. Because all of them are the same thing. Even if they do this, they won't go arrest.
2: Like
4: some of the police, they will quickly inform that police say that they come, they can leave. They pay return, some of the CPO, all those men, they pay return to them.
2: They pay return?
4: They give them target, yes. They say they pay return. That's the most thing where you say
2: they cannot
4: ever get
2: it. Thank you. Oga, are you sure?
4: Yes, sir.
2: Are you sure? Okay, now. We'll ask, we'll call, I will call you, maybe they find out how you take those are not true. Say they pay return. Okay, the PR just even they call me now, sir. Let's take a call. Hello.
5: Hello, sir.
2: Eh, Madam PR, thank you.

0: you for calling back.
1: Thank you.
0: Yeah. You get some questions when they say make I ask. That means they try and get in touch with you. First of all, those kidnappers, when they arrest, people they ask, say, how after they don't arrest them, what is the next step? Then they hear about them, whether they arrest them, whether did they put them for prison, whether did they do anything to them. I just arrested the here, and later they could say they were out for streets. That one not true.
1: No, not be true. We know they release kidnapper for police station because kidnapping it not be the label offense, not be offense where they did.
0: Okay.
1: Not be like say stealing is different.
0: Okay.
1: Kidnapping na capital offense.
0: Okay.
1: And the new law on kidnapping, aside the fact that it is life imprisonment, it is that your property will be confiscated by the state government, and the land which that property is dealt on, your property will be demolished, and the land by which that property is dealt on will be confiscated by the state government. So it's in a very serious offense, not be something where they release on bail.
0: Okay, that one I want. The second one, it's
1: connected to kidnapping and not be you directly. They connected. We go charge all of Una like that, go court. Now, court they go decide who they go release and who they no go release. That one not be, it's not supposed to release.
0: Okay,
1: they charge all of them go court.
0: All right,
1: the only thing we say, sometimes you catch them, you have to use them to further investigation.
0: Okay.
1: And we will now inform court. Court will now grant us an extension to keep this person in our custody for us to further investigation. Okay. Like that one where I tell you say we catch 5 kidnappers. We not just catch all of them at once. Now one we catch. That one now will come lead us to another one. We will come pick who they supply them gun. We will come pick who they supply them food.
0: Okay.
1: Yeah, right. But at the end of the investigation, all of them will be arraigned and for court.
0: Okay. All right, that one. Thank you for clarification. That's one. I stand for you for that one. Number two, they say the DPO number not there for that one. That station there, Yokogba, as in the state. See the DPO not put a number for station there. I draw your attention to that one. That's number two. Then number three, say get some house or rukus are here where some court people the whole meeting. They not destroy the house, so. I think so we'll bring that to our attention when I hear the matter.
1: Tell the person, the person will bring up this matter of... okay, you don't talk finish.
0: Yeah,
1: sorry.
0: Yeah. Okay. I never talk finish. I let you bring... I see the talk, but I bring some comic for here.
1: Okay. Yeah. Okay, make I don't forget. Make I just quickly answer this to where you don't drop it.
0: Okay.
1: I don't know the last time that person we talked about Iyekoba, go Iyekoba division.
0: Okay.
1: Now, the entrance of Iyekoba division, that signpost where it will show Iyekoba, you will see the PO number on top of the signpost.
0: Okay.
1: Me, I don't see him before,
0: Okay.
1: Don't go there because get PGSS lawyer for that place. Police duty solicitor came.
0: Okay.
1: I don't go there. I don't see the temple. Then before you enter that small gate for Yekoba, before you enter that small gate, you will see the PO number is there.
0: Okay.
1: Then you know that Yekoba gets area command and division for the same place.
0: Okay.
1: Yeah. If you go to the counter, you will see the PO Yekoba number is there, boldly written in black paint.
0: Okay.
1: So I don't know the last time that person goes there, but I want to. If the person go there recently and he not see these things where they talk, make the person call my number.
0: Okay. All right. All right.
1: Yes.
0: Okay.
1: Then for the is there another one where you
0: say some rokosa.
1: Now this is it. No be police, they demolish house.
0: Okay.
1: Like state government.
0: Okay.
1: Our own to arrest.
0: Okay.
1: So if you know say he gets first, you must establish that they are doing court practices there. So if you get information, say that place where they do court practices, not be to talk about radio, no. Call us, small, wait 2, 3, 4 years, no go here, tell us. We go there, go strike, we no go let anybody know, say now you give us the information.
0: Beautiful.
1: Yeah, so now when we don't establish, say true, now court things that they do for years. Now from there, the state government will go demolish the house.
0: Okay. All right.
1: Yeah.
0: Thank you very much, ESP and Ekweden, for this beautiful one. Thank you so very much.
1: Thank you, sir. Yeah. Thank you for calling.
0: No wahala. So, my people, when I don't hear, you don't hear the matter. So, she's always active and she did give us the information as it be. So, my people, when you call just now, I don't hear the information. So, and I go correct the impressions when I get now. Yes, the program today, we still go on. One or two more calls before we say we'll close the show today. I will let now get the police complaints commission, police complaint number, or if you report any issue too, so that quickly they go enter the matter. So I want to thank the PRO today. At least since she's not today busy, she try answer us very, very well. ASAP, as you would call them. All right, just to move ahead, we get some couple of minutes to end the show. And we hope, say, and I don't get most of the information so we need. And those when ask questions, we hope I don't see dissatisfied for within the PRO talk. Hello.
2: Hello.
0: Yeah.
2: Good morning.
0: Good morning.
2: Francis Okwen from Gwioko.
0: Okay.
2: Yes, I want to quickly talk on the issue of the kidnapping that resurfaced in big time. Okay. And it's Southwest now. I think that was a year.
0: Yeah.
2: Recently, teacher was killed and students were kidnapped. It's not just happening on the Biscayne in Nutner, it's also creeping to the Yoruba state.
0: Yeah.
2: I hope the federal government is taking note and they are doing something big too to counter them.
0: Yeah.
2: And I feel.
0: Network. I understand which way they try to talk because so, say kidnapping the entire Southwest, and of course, it's good to see we from this South out here. May we take care, may we be careful so that we be very vigilant so that we can all enter here. And maybe not there, you try to go so. And of course, you understand that matter very clearly. And I trust the state government and they do their work seriously to make sure that they combat this matter. And of course, the police for Edo State here, the state command, they led by CP Munda Agbonika, and also all of them, they put their hands together to make sure, say, yes, all these tactical teams. They're ready, and of course, they stand by to wage all these bad people when they come. And so it be. Yes, my people, gradually, with soup when they sweet, they say sometimes they finish your pot. And time, actually, and they be our friend most times for the show. And gradually, we don't come to the end of the program. We want to thank everybody when make this show the possible. Not go forget to thank my PRO because, yes, she actually follows the program from the beginning to the end. She listened so well. And all the complaints one will make, she just jot them down and will take them up to the next level. We also thank all of you now when using our time and our credit take call. We thank her very well because without her, we will not complete the program as it be. We thank her so very well. May God the replenish our pause one at the by credit to the callers. Yes. And of course, I thank EBS management too for what they do, for giving us time. And I thank Baba God and give us life and give us power to make sure we do our distance and the Vishnu doorstep. We thank everybody. To those who I remember to call, to those who I remember to call, I thank Kuna. What's your name? Patience who? Okay, Kondo. Okondo, that one, Igbo Nemo. All right, okay, nice to know that. Okay, thank you so much, President. One of our IT for you. Thank you very much. Hey, come join us for the show today. Thank you so very much. My name is Chris in Abulele. Isha Allah, we will see you again next week by God's grace. Until then, when I stay out of trouble, be good to yourself. Be your brother's keeper. Bye bye. Good morning.

0: My people, I salute una. The voice when are they listening to now? Voice of Chief Yabi Taishi. I dey always pray every morning, say sickness when be say no go get solution. May God no let that kind of sickness come our way. The one way go get solution, may God make you no let and too tay for inside our body, and may God make you show us the direction we be say we go go, we will go solve problem. We be say if they confront our life. And the one way no go to get solution too, may God no let and no here be a place. Because I always pray for all my patients in the morning. Because now only God now get power and now be the supernatural healer. So every morning we must pray for our patients. May God heal them. All the people will be said and the sick, may God heal them. May he use his supernatural power. Make he heal all the sickler, all the sick people. Over the one way they be care and the one way they hospital. May God heal all of una. We be saying are the sick. Sickness is our great enemy. We have to take our body system serious. Once you see say your body don't change, you see say your body mechanism don't they misbehave because of wrong food, because of the nature or the kind of things what we be say we they dump inside our body or our lifestyle can make us get problem. Or because of bad enemy too. Because some sickness they will be say now those bad enemies and then they afflict that they take and they afflict person. You can't see say you can't take medicine, the sickness no go go. You take from Mr. A, even though where prayer the answer, you go go there, your prayer no go answer. Even though where they take medicine, you go go there, where everybody they shout, say, ah, this place where this person they go, the people they shout hallelujah there, people they praises of that person, you go go there, you go take medicine, the sickness no go agree go. And make sure, again, you get good faith if you want to go take medicine. Especially if you want to come here, be a place. You have to get good faith. No doubt. No they doubt. Say, ah, these people, now all of them are the same thing. Now, so talk, now they talk for radio. All of us are not the same thing. We are different. YBA is a God sent. We never change our name one day. You can't call me. May another person pick my call. Now, YBA voice, now you go here. Now, me go talk to you. We will know they play for one night. We know they do GBT. We be say some people, you go even call them. They are another person, now you go they pick your call. YBA no be so. If you get any challenges for inside your body, we be say, don't they confront you. You be person will be saying you get severe waist pain, peppish all over your body, stomach noising, something they work out for inside your body like say na warm, something they make kulukulu for inside your body, you get chest pain, your chest they pepper you, your waist they pepper you, your leg they pepper you, you go toilet like this, na so blood, or your anus they pull out, or you experience peppish in your anus, or you experience weakness of the body, or your mouth they bitter, your headache, you get severe migraine all the time. All these things now problem will be say you don't supposed to dance our body. When pain too much for inside body, the soul will come out. You will come here and say the person don't die. So we don't want to make that kind of thing happen to us. That is why we always pray every morning. May God deliver all the sickler, all the people will be said and the sick. If you get any challenges for inside your body, your challenges you don't go ever the permanent. You must see solution to that your particular challenges will be say they confront you now. May you get up now. Come see Chief Yabi Taishi. The name where sickness they hear, where sickness they run. If you get any challenges for inside your body, you will personally be say get big sore for inside your body. The sore no great healing time. Or for you to trek from one pole to another, na difficult things. May you pray. May Yabi if he heal you. Once you don't get that faith, you go see say any medicine what would they apply for you, it go they work effectively for inside your body. If your body know they function the way it's supposed to function, come see Chief Yabi Taishi today. We therefore Benin Asaba Expressway by Uromi Junction inside that new Lagos Motor Park for Agbo. 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My DSM number, in case you want to talk to me, 08034102250. I repeat, 08034102250. 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

Good morning. It's 10:30 and this is the news bit. The National Human Rights Commission has raised fresh concerns over worsening human rights conditions in Nigeria, revealing that it received a staggering 266,787 complaints nationwide in April 2026. Amid rising insecurity, extrajudicial killings, economic hardship, communal violence and growing threat to civic freedoms. The alarming figures were disclosed on Monday in Abuja by the Executive Secretary of the Commission, Tony Ojukwu, during the presentation of the April 2026 Human Rights Situation Dashboard and the signing of an advisory on protecting civic space and human rights. Addressing diplomat, civil society groups, among others at the event, Ojukwu said the scale of complaints received by the Commission reflect the harsh realities confronting millions of Nigerians daily. According to him, the complaint cut across issues of discrimination, abuse of authority, insecurity, economic deprivation, and lack of access to justice. Of particular concern, according to the National Human Rights Commission boss, was the recent military airstrike incident in Borno State, which reportedly resulted in civilian casualties.

former president of the Nigerian Bar Association and senior advocate of Nigeria, Olisa Abakuba, has questioned the level of political awareness among Nigerian voters and suggested that the country may eventually need to consider stricter voter eligibility standards. He argued that widespread vote buying and low political education have weakened democratic accountability and allowed poor leadership choices to thrive. Abakuba spoke on Monday during an interview on a radio program in Abeokuta. According to him, many politicians intentionally avoid educating voters because politically informed citizens are more likely to challenge bad governance and reject inducement politics. And the Nigeria Revenue Service, in collaboration with the Joint Revenue Board, has introduced a new taxpayer identification system for all taxable persons in the country as part of efforts to modernize tax administration and improve compliance. The announcement was made in a public notice posted on the agency's X handle on Monday. According to the NRS, the initiative is backed by Sections 6, 7 and 8 of the Nigeria Tax Administration Act 2025, which mandate every taxable person to obtain a tax ID. And that concludes the news bit for 10:30. Good morning.

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1: My pupil, I salute una. The voice when I dey listen to una voice of Chief Iyabi Taishi. The name we be say, the key yamayama for inside body. We dey always dey tell una, make una no take una self play. Because sickness, now our greatest enemy for life. Sickness, they remove joy for person life. Sickness, not the let person they plan what he's supposed to plan for life. Sickness, not the let person they achieve what he's supposed to achieve for life. That is why we have to make sure, say, we no relent in combating diseases and sickness. We be if they afflict us. You don't get one disease or the other. We be say, you don't put you for problem. You don't work out. They don't give you medicine from different place. The sickness no really work well. You don't go even go for wrong hand. That is why they always tell una, make una they pray. May God direct una to the right place. Because many are in the field, but few are choosing. So that you will go forth for the hand of the people where we say they get fear of God for inside this our feed. Don't be all of them get fear of God. Some people are there just because of waiting they go chop, because of waiting they go eat. They will begin to play for one eye. Those people where they play for one eye, they know anything. Best way, no work, no go play for one eye. That is why they always tell una, make una they pray so that God go feel, show una the direction where na go. If you go the right direction, anything where they give you, you go to work effectively for inside your body. We therefore be near as a by expressway by Uromi Junction for Agbo. You where you there be near here. We therefore it be Noba Street by Mobi Philly Station. If you go look side, you will see our head office there. Or you where you there Ring Road, you there Supply Road, you there Agbo Park, you there Adu our side, you will come Ring Road. If you don't enter Ring Road, you will come Sakwamba Road for area. Number 31 area street where then the $10. You enter that street. Number 31, you will see Chief Iyabi Taishi there. 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And you where you there Ekpoma, we there for number 14 Old Cavalry Street by Ali Road for Ekpoma. My GSN number in case you want to talk to Iyabi. Now Iyabi gongo now you go talk to 080-3410-2250. I repeat, 080-3410-2250. No challenges where you feel they get now, we be say never confront other people. But then see solution to that problem because they get that faith. Say their problem no go ever remain the same. Don't lose hope. Your problem, your challenge is what you face today now. Other people don't face them. But who no go, nah, no, no. If you day house, you go think, say, now let you, nah, God, no, they can't too. Now let you, nah, and they disturb. But then they disturb other people. But then they manage their head situation because of, say, they no lose hope. If you lose hope, enemy go come, they laugh you. Those people, where you say, they even afflict you with that particular problem. They will come, they laugh you. They will say they don't succeed in you. So no let that canteen make you no let them work for your body. You don't need to give up. If you give up, a problem now you put yourself. Because if you give up, your condition will begin the worst more. At the end of the day, you come, they find yourself. You find yourself for where you're not supposed to be. And now sickness, that person they treat. Person not they treat their body. If person don't die, hope don't lose for that person. Now when you dey alive, now you go fight battle. Now only one life you get. You must find that battle to reserve that your life. Because you need to secure it by all means. That is why when you get any problem inside your body, you be person will be saying, you get stomach noisy. For you to walk out from one pool to another, and a difficult thing. For you to peace, na problem for you. Your peace go come, they make sure your peace no go come out where you get severe waist pain. Something they work out for inside your body, like say, na warm body, they pepper you, like say, then take pepper rub all over your body, and being ventilator. You will experience pain all over the body in the morning when you wake up, na problem, or you get chest pain, or you get back pain, or sometimes I say, your mouth feel the smell. And if sickness don't too take for inside body, it will come make you old, you will come look old more than your age. Your age mate, master, they go tell you, say, this person senior, you senior this person. They go argue. Now, sickness, they make person old because they degenerate the system of the body. That is why we don't need to surrender for sickness. We don't need to surrender to our enemy. You have to fight it. You have to make sure you come out from it. Come see Chief Iyabi Taishi. The name where we say the king Yamayama for inside body. The name where they give people hope of sickness or diseases where if they afflict people, where you feel come out from it. No challenges where you feel get now. Where we say you don't go feel come out from it. You have to get up. Come see Chief Iyabi Taishi now. We therefore be near as a by expressway by Uromi Junction for Agbo. You where you there be near here. We therefore it be Noba Street by Mobi Philly Station. If you go look side, you will see our head office there. Or you where you there Ring Road, you there Supply Road, you there Agbo Park, you there Adu our side, you will come Ring Road. If you don't enter Ring Road, you will come Sakwamba Road for area. Number 31 area street where then the $10. You enter that street. Number 31, you will see Chief Iyabi Taishi there. 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And you where you there Ekpoma, we there for number 14 Old Cavalry Street by Ali Road for Ekpoma. My GSN number in case you want to talk to Iyabi. Now Iyabi gongo now you go talk to 080-3410-2250. I repeat, 080-3410-2250. 1022250. Men are careful for 419. Yeah, be no get energy agent. If you won't see me, you come our office. Nado.
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2: I greet all our people for Benin City, Edo State. 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I be Abba practitioner, where they handle any health problem where concern man. 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Once again, 081-35-57-9700. If man do they chop sweet things, if it make the man know they active well as a man, while some people na through transmitted diseases where them catch from their partner and long-term infection, fist it make some man act like a man, but no go let them produce as a man. So if you be man and you can't get one or two things for body, when make you no fit answer your name as a man, my brother, don't be a storyteller. If you want make your body strong, can't pay, na to give your body what you need do, because man duty, na man duty. You as a man, you wake up in the morning and your body no answer you as it be before. I get one correct herbal medicine in name na Koboko mixture, where I bring come to make man body tanda as a real man. My office there for number 17, Orobo Street, back of Ego Local Government, by Miller Junction, Usilu Market, Benin City. And you feel follow me talk with this number 081-35-57-9700. 081-35-57-9700. My papa don't reach 97 years and he still they perform in duties. Even self, he still marry young lady. My brother, if infection carry head enter man body, if he resort to waist pain, general weakness of the body, if he make something they work out for body, back pain, and some people self go find them difficult to work out from one pole to another. In those days, our forefathers them, they work out from village to village, farm to farm, and their body they kakaraka. Now these roots and herbs, now in them they use, oh, now in they make them strong, where. My brother, don't go for temporary solution, oh. Go for permanent solution. E no good make you run for smoke without say you quench the fire. If you come, we go run test for your body before we give you any treatment. We know they do blind treatment too. If you take my medicine within 2 to 3 days, you go congratulate me for a job well done. My office there for number 17, Orobo Street, back of Ego Local Government, by Miller Junction, Usilu Market, Benin City. And my number now 081-35-57-9700. 081-35-57-9700. My wife gather day here with me. What do you get for your fellow women?
3: If you be woman, where infection don't let you get joy of marriage. And Bible talk say, go into the world and multiply. And now the same Bible talk say, there won't be a barren woman in my home. Before infection fits happen for woman body, you must get reason you. 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Some people, they're very careless with their health. Now when infection don't nearly damage some organ for their body, before then go come they look for solution. 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You fit they feel heaviness. You fit they feel very tired if you do small thing. Me, mama to herself, don't experience these kind things before. After plenty years where I don't marry, I no get joy of marriage due to this infection. 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I follow day with my oga for number 17, Orobo Street, back of Ego Local Government, by Miller Junction, Oselu Market, Benin City. My number na 081-35-57-9700. 081-35-57-9700. 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And then no they tell blind man say ring the follow. 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

0: friends, welcome to How to Find God, a program organized by Ekenka, the Path of Spiritual Freedom. My name is Kezia Fibu, and it's my pleasure to be serving as the host. Today, we shall be examining the topic, How Past Lives Help You Face Present Challenges. In the studio with me are, on my right,
1: Isaac Esezi Obilo. You're welcome.
0: And on my left,
2: Grace Amaka Osape. You're welcome.
0: It will interest you to know that these two are academians, and they will definitely be throwing more light on the topic, How Past Lives Help You Face Present Challenges. If I may ask, dear sir, welcome once again.
1: Thank you.
0: Please, does past life exist? I hear people talk about past lives. Does it exist?
1: Yes, it does.
0: What exactly is past life? Yes.
1: It does. In fact, past life is linked to karma. And karma is linked to reincarnation. But what is karma? A cause and effect relationship where you reap whatever you sow. And so for karma to be real, the laws of karma have made it possible that there will be reincarnation. And reincarnation leads to past life to enable us to come back and face ourselves as soul.
0: Thank you very much, sir. Ma'am, do you have something to ask?
2: Yeah.
0: To add?
2: Karma and reincarnation, they are real. They are part of our lives. In fact, that is why we are here. We have lived before, so we have come back again to face some of those lessons that we need to learn.
0: Thank you, ma'am. Sir, have you been privileged to experience past lives? I mean, how has it impacted your life, this present lifetime?
1: Yes, I have experienced past life a number of times. The one that has impacted my present life is the one I had with my wife. I married my wife and we're having very serious issues. Each time I wanted her to go. I was wondering, I want to marry her. Why do I want her to go? I didn't have any answer. Then I went back to the Mahanta, sang the hymn, and surrendered the issue to the Mahanta, the Living Egg Master. The photograph you can see here. And I had a dream. In the dream, I saw myself in the trench, fighting a war with my wife, who were all males then. We're friends, we got into the U.S. Army, and we're fighting a war. In the trench, he just got up and shot me, and I died inside the trench.
0: Seriously?
1: Yes. So, I was imagining, when was this? Just the mere thought of it. The screen flashed, and it was written 1864. Then I woke up. Now, my wife, who shot me in that lifetime, is now to make amends. I was still feeling that she hurt me, without knowing why. So I wanted her to go. I didn't want her to be close to me. Each time I was suspecting she was going to do something to me. With that experience, I started healing. I didn't know my wife was healing too, because the Mahanta had made it possible for us to heal. Before this time, my wife was a Christian, going to her church. I was going to Ekenka. Every Sunday morning, as I prepared to go to the temple for worship, my wife was going to her church. But after this experience, about 6 months after, one more Sunday morning, I was getting to the car to go to the temple. My wife opened the door and went out through the other side. Sorry, I'm going to the temple. She said, yes, I'm going with you. Are you sure? I thanked the Mahanta for it. And then we came to the temple, had a worship. Believe in me, today, my wife is a leader in Ekenka.
0: Thank you very much, sir. That's quite interesting. Earlier you mentioned singing hymn. Please, can you retrace a bit on that? What is that? What is singing hymn? What's hymn?
1: I would have called the hymn a tool, but I wouldn't say so. The hymn is a prayer song we use in Ekenka. The hymn heals. The hymn protects. The hymn gives peace of mind. How do we sing the hymn? You can sing the hymn on the way to the farm, on the way to the market, on the way to the office, in the office, while driving, wherever you are, you can sing the hymn. How do we sing the hymn? With eyes closed open, you sing the hymn quietly to yourself or out aloud like this. Hymn. Hymn. You do this as long as time can permit. If you're alone at home, you can do it for up to 20 minutes. If you're on the road in the midst of people, you can do it for a shorter period than that. When you sing with you, you can never be without God.
0: Wow. Thank you very much, Mr. Obilo. Thank you. Ma'am, please.
2: Yes.
0: He made mention in the course of his contribution, the Mahanta. Who is the Mahanta?
2: The Mahanta is a spiritual guide. It's our spiritual guide on this part of Ekanka. He's the Holy Spirit in form. The Holy Spirit, we know it as light and sound, but has taken a form, and that is the form of the Mahanta, whose picture is right here behind us. And as a Mahanta, he leads us, he guides us, he teaches us about the ways of life. Some of the challenges that we have, we go to the Mahanta and ask him about it. He throws more light into it. Thank you.
0: Thank you, please. During your contribution, you made mention of healing. My wife was healing and I was equally healing. It follows in that having the privilege of having a past life experience can bring about healing. What do you mean by healing?
1: Often, when you see somebody perhaps for the first time, you may want to strike the person if you didn't have this past life experience. Like I wanted to strike my wife each time, but with this past life experience, I stopped thinking of striking her. I stopped thinking of sending her away. Like I mentioned, she's now a member of Ekanka. Now, the healing has to do with, you have known what is causing your problem. That's why past life helps us face our present challenges. When you know where the source of your problem is, you can rip it. You can take care of that. But when you do not know and you are groping in the dark, you may make the mistake of the past again. So those of us who are members of Ekanka have this privilege of knowing about past life, and it guides us so that we don't make mistakes in this present life.
0: Thank you so very much. In that case, making the present life much easier, I guess.
1: Yes.
0: That's interesting. Well done, ma'am.
2: Thank you.
0: What contribution do you have for me? Have you been pursued to have a past life experience where reoccurring issues was a light was shed on reoccurring issues and
2: yes,
0: you were able to handle it?
2: Yes.
0: Okay, please share with us.
2: Some time ago, I was very, very ill. I went to alternative health providers. I went to hospitals, but the problem was still there. In fact, it was getting worse. I didn't know what to do. But again, I remember that I'm an atheist, and I decided to sing the hymn and ask the Mahanta, whom I had spoken about before, to please help me out. So in the dream one day, I was given a herb, and I used it, and that was the end of the protracted skin problem. So what I have learned so far is that the Mahanta provides help for us. And I know that once the master says, this is the way to go, that is the way to go. Thank you.
0: Thank you so very much. So from what you have said, so one can get healing through past life experiences, you know, more insights, directives on how to go about your present life and improve your state of living. Thank you so very much, ma'am. Now, what should anyone who is interested to verify past life reality do? Because there is this belief, some persons do not actually believe that there are past lives. Okay? So, what will you advise somebody there like me who is yet to, you know, get a good grasp of what past life is all about? How would the person go, would you advise the person to go about it to, you know, acquire its authenticity?
1: A number of things. The easiest is, if you belong to Ekanka, you can do the hymn. If you belong to other religions, you can pray. If you pray, but pray without ceasing, pray all the time. If you have any challenge, throw it to your master. For us in Ekanka, we throw it to the Mahanta, the Living Master. Has even given us a tool to use. When you sing the hymn and ask the Mahanta about your past life, the Mahanta can show you if you're ready. If you're not ready, you're going to wait a little while, but don't stop singing the hymn.
0: That's easy. Thank you so very much, sir. Ma'am, he just mentioned the causal plane. Does it mean that there are other planes? Because for him to say at the causal plane, I want to believe that there are other planes.
2: Yes, there are. We have the physical, we have the emotional, we have the causal plane, we have the mental plane. These are all worlds of God, where we visit in our dreams and get information as to what we need in our lives at that present time. Thank you.
0: Thank you, ma'am.
1: If I may add, maybe I call it plane, I should call it heaven instead, because that's what most people know about heaven. Like in the Christian Bible, it was said that such a man was caught up in the third heaven. It means there could be a first, a second, a third, perhaps fourth, fifth, and many more. So, of course, there are heavens. In each of these heavens, we have information concerning who we are here. So the more we are able to tap into these heavens, the more we face our life challenges here. The easiest and the one that is most connected to us here is the memory heaven I talked about earlier, where you can tap and know what life you lived before, what happened in those lives, and how you can right the wrongs here. So that you don't go fighting and looking for those who took away your position in the past life, you want to kill them now. You don't fight. You live in harmony, and life moves on smoother and easier.
2: If I may add.
0: Yes, please.
2: We visit these worlds in our dreams. That's one of the common ways we visit these worlds. When we sleep in our dreams, the Holy Spirit, in our own case, the Mahanta, the Living Egg Master, takes us to any of these planes so that we can learn more about what we need. Thank you.
0: Thank you very much, ma'am. What is the connection, ma'am, between past life, karma, and the present life? There seems to be a connection from what he explained earlier.
2: Thank you very much for that question. Karma, reincarnation, and our present life, they are all linked together. Our past life and our present life, they are closely linked together. Our life today is as a result of how we lived before. So whatever situation, whatever challenge that we are going through at this point in time, is as a result of what we have done before. So they are all linked.
0: Thank you. Thank you, sir. Thank you, ma'am. Please, sir, you have anything to add to what she has just said?
1: Yes. In fact, the reason we even dive into past lives at all is because of karma. It's because of reincarnation. As I mentioned earlier, past life is linked to karma, and karma is linked to reincarnation. In fact, reincarnation is God's love for man to be able to right his wrongs, to be able to discover himself as soul. The issue of one man, one life, one death, and that is not happening here. Man comes back to discover himself and then learn to learn to give and receive love. That is the purpose of man here. Until we are able to do that, we will continue to come. We have been here many times before. Some of us will come many times again, but some may not, depending on how well we've been able to learn to give and receive love.
0: Thank you very much, sir. Thank you, Mr. Obilo and Ma'am Osakwe. We'll be going on a break now, and when we return, we shall continue on the relevance of past lives.

0: right. You're welcome back from the break. Before we went on break, we were discussing how past lives help you face present challenges. Now, Mem Osakwe, can you really, what really actually intrigued you about the concept of past life?
1: Okay. Thank you very much. When I was younger, my father used to call me his mom. And I kept on wondering. I was still a child then. How come I gave birth to this man? Definitely not in this incarnation. The thing worried me for some time. It was on my mind for some time. Until I was grown and came to the path of Ekanka. And I heard about reincarnation. It made meaning to me. So one day I asked him, then when I was still young, I said, why do you call me your mom? He said, because I behave exactly like the mom. The mom is caring, she stands up, she defends people, she helps. And I said, wow. So that really intrigued me when I came to this part of Ekanka. It helped me to understand some of those things my father used to say then. Thank you.
0: Thank you, ma'am. Certainly something must have intrigued you as well. You have something to contribute?
2: Yeah, the moment I stepped my foot onto the path of Ekanka, I was told that where I am is as a result of where I have been. It bothered me. What does that mean? They told me I have lived before and that my present life has some influence from my past lives. I started wondering. I started doing the hue, as I mentioned earlier. And then I started thinking about my name. My first name, native name, was Nana. Nana means my father's father. Another name is Esezi. Esezi means the owner of the compound. I tried to find out what it all meant. And they had to mold my life, the way I behave, the way I even live in the compound, because I wasn't going to do anything that would destroy this compound I built. I didn't stop there. From the hill, I was able to go back to find out truly who I have been before and that I live there. Those days, we used to believe in so much of power. And it was that power that caused me the pain I had before. And this time around, I must stay away from power if I must accomplish the fact that I mustn't destroy this family I built. It works.
0: Thank you so very much, sir. Now, Sakwe, please, have you had this experience where, for no just reason, somebody seemed not to like you? You know? And some other time, too, you discover that you just find favor. Somebody is just fond of you for reasons you can't actually explain. Have you been in a situation like that?
1: Yeah.
0: Does it have anything to do with past life experience?
1: Let me share a personal story from a friend. He said his friend called him up one day and told him that a ship was coming to town because they lived in the coastal area of Delta State. And this ship was coming from America, if he would like to walk in the ship. So meanwhile, this friend of his was already somewhere else working. And he thought, me, I'm working is okay. Do I need to change jobs? Well, as always, we asked the Mahanta as ritual guide to let us know if we're on the right course. So he asked the master, and in a dream, the master revealed to him that it was okay for him to go after the job in the ship. So he went, he applied for it, and he got it. He started working there. He was enjoying himself. And then a few months later, it was announced to them that some two other persons were coming to join them as crew on the ship. They came from America also. But one of them in particular did not like him. He accused this my friend of being arrogant, rude, and selfish. And my friend was also seeing that in him as being arrogant, selfish, and rude. So they didn't like each other at all. So as they were working together, one day, the man from America was to go back, go home on a vacation, and rumors came to him that he was going to be sacked because that man was a senior officer. So He was afraid. I've given up my job to come here. And now I have the fear of being sacked. I don't want that. So he went to the Mahanta to help him out and told him about the situation. So he had a dream. And the master was with them and called two of them and said, look at you. You learn to give love to yourselves. So this, my friend, apologized to the senior man and told him that he was sorry for whatever way he has behaved in the past, because definitely they have met before. So he woke up and went about his duties. A few days after, this man from America came around and, looking at him, he was very nervous. Maybe he's going to sack me at this moment, I don't know. And so the American came and hugged him by the shoulder and told him that all was fine. We are the same. We are from the same family. We are the same. So whatever it is that we've been having before, let it go. This, my friend, was so surprised. And from there, they became friends. So he didn't get a sack. And eventually, the American went back to his country and everything was fine. So past lives, they help us to understand our present challenges. They help us to know that we have lived before and definitely we have done something. And in this lifetime, we have to meet with those challenges. We have to face them so that we can learn. Actually, we learn lessons and move on with our lives. Thank you.
0: Thank you so very much. That's quite interesting to know. Along the line of your contribution, I heard you mention something like the master came in the dream state and like settled both parties. Is that possible if the person is not even an atheist?
1: It is very possible. It's just like, you know, in the dream state, the master is the Holy Spirit in form. So he can invite us as souls, we are souls, divine sparks of God. So he can invite us to teach us whatever he needs to teach us at that point in time.
0: Thank you, ma'am. Thank you so very much. She said that we are souls.
2: Yes, that is why it's possible for the Mahanta to attend to both the Ekis, the member of Ekenka, and non-member of Ekenka. Because we are all soul. And because we are soul, the Mahanta can reach each and every one of us on a moment-to-moment basis.
0: Thank you, sir. Now, I have this question for you. She just told us an example, gave us an example of a situation where you do not know what actually went wrong, but somebody kind of despises you. Some other time, too, you discover that some persons that others are afraid of tends to show you love, tends to have a greater harmony with you. Why is that so? Does it also have something to do with this karma and reincarnation, past life, and all that?
2: Yes. For us in Ekenka, we know every human relationship is karmic. In other words, we would have met before, and we're meeting again. And we're going to meet until we resolve whatever debts we are owing each other. And so, a man, a member of Ekenka, a friend, a very close friend of mine, his father passed on, and his uncles decided to take away his land, the inheritance his father left for him. He has a son, a four-year-old son, who he didn't know until that time was his father who had passed. His father reincarnated his son. And so his uncles bribed some members of the council so that they would take away the land from him. So after they have done that, they now reported him to the council. A day for settlement was fixed, and they go there. When they go there, the boy could not establish that the land was his own because the uncles had removed the landmarks. So the elder said, well, you're going to take an oath if you're sure it's yours. He came back home and was very worried. As a member of Ekenka, he wasn't supposed to take any oath. So he got very worried. He sang this hue again. Whatever we're going to tell you today, if you don't take it, take the hue and try it yourself. You're going to find that it works. He sang the hue several days. And then 3 days to the date that was fixed for the oath taking, his four-year-old son called him and said, Papa, don't worry. I'm going to take you to the bush and show you something. He was worried. What was he going to show him? The Mahanta said, follow him and go. Sometimes when you have serious difficulty, the Mahanta manifests as a human being to you. Not just an inner thing, it becomes like a physical thing. And so that day, he took the father to the bush. And he was showing him the landmarks his uncles had removed. He saw them. So the day of the oath taking, he told the elders, the council, that he had something to show to them. They followed him willingly, thinking that there was nothing. When he got there, any place they opened, they would see where the landmarks were removed.
0: Wow.
2: Some were live trees, some were beacons and things like that. And so the land was given back to the owner of the land. His inheritance the father left for him. Reincarnation in karma. So sometimes somebody is doing something you think is bad. It's not bad after all. It's going to lead you to something that is going to really benefit you if you only remember to sing the hymn and trust the Mahanta, the Divinic Master.
0: It's been quite a pleasure having both of you on this program. Do you have any parting word for those of them listening to us out there regarding this topic?
2: Whether you're a member of Ekenka or not, try to sing the hymn and you'll be very, very grateful for it.
1: Whether you are a member of Ekenka or not, karma is real, reincarnation is real, and the challenges we are having on this in our present lifetime is as a result of what we did before. So they are all linked together. We are here to learn the lessons of life, and unless you learn them, you cannot move forward in life. Thank you.
0: Thank you so very much. Honestly, it's been a pleasure of great measure having both of you academians on this program. Quite an interesting one. As for you there listening to us, this is where we'll draw the curtain for today.
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1: My people, I salute una. The voice when they listen to na voice of Chief Yabi Taishi. The name we be say is the key yamayama for inside body. The name we be say if sickness here, yeah, sickness the panic. We do always tell una say the sickness we be say go affect us, we no go get solution. May God no let her enter our body. The challenges, the problem we be say we go get, we be say we come they make us lose hope for life. It go come make us discourage. May God no let that kind problem come into our way. And those people when they sick, may God give them quick recovery. May those people we be say then they use inner eye, they look person. May God no let them use inner eye, look those people we be say then they sick. Because some people they we be say only their eye alone is a weapon of destruction. You don't spoil all the things we be say you think say you they take as medicine for inside your body. You can't complain say you don't work out from Mr. A, Mr. B, the sickness no gree go. You don't look at your spiritual background, you don't look at where you they come from, you don't look at what really caused that problem, where the genesis of that problem could come from. The way sickness take enter body, no be say sickness go take come out for inside body. That is why they always tell una make una they patient for anywhere when I won't go take una treatment from. I mean, I beg God, may God no let una go enter 419 hand, because 419 full everywhere. You will see this one, they talk here, this one go talk here, this one go talk here. Everybody 419 they will make una day very, very careful. No be because of say when they hear us for here. Now everybody now know what they do. Some people they don't have conscience. Now what they will collect for na hand by the day after. So they don't get fear of God for inside their mind. So that is why we have to be careful of where we won't go source our health issue from. We have to make sure say we pray to God, may God direct us go the right place. We therefore be near Asaba Expressway by Urumi Junction, inside that new Lagos Motopa for Agbo. You where you there, Agbo, where you they listen to me. You where you there, Saple, we there Ogodo Road by Osa Road Extension for Saple. You where you there, Poma, we there for number 14, Ali Road by Cavalry Street, Old Cavalry, number 14, by Ali Road, Old Cavalry. And you where you there, Benin here. Every place is where you there for Benin here. Enter Moto to Ring Road, from Ring Road, Consac Pomba Road, you enter area where they change dollar number 31. Now there you go. The Chief Yabi. Then our head office there, it don't win by Mobi. If you go look, you draw for Mobi filling station before you reach 7 up. My GSM number, in case you want to talk to Yabi, 08034102250. 08034102250. You where you be person will be say you they face challenges, health challenges, something they work out for inside your body. No be God design you to be sick. No be God design you. It's not the purpose of God for you to remain sick. It is not the initial purpose of God for you to remain poor for life. It's not the initial purpose of God for you to be debilitating inside your problem. Will be say you day inside waiting they cause some. Sometime now you even use your hand cause problem will affect you. Where you they battle now? Check yourself. Well, we have your problem taken inside your body. You have to check yourself before you know the direction to go. Don't relent. Don't give up. Because if you give up, the weapon of every enemy is for you to give up for life. Once you give up, the sickness will begin the worst. Your problem will begin the worst. So don't give up. You be person will be say something they work out for inside your body for a long period of time. You they get severe waist pain. You they get body pain. Your legs swell up. Your bones swell up. For you to trek from one point to another. Or you no go feel peace. The way you they peace before. You can't they peace. You can't they make sherry. The peace no they come outside where. Or you be person will be say you they peace blood. Or you they feel pain in your lower abdomen. Or you and a woman married for a long period of time to give her belen a problem. Or the woman no agree conceive. Or something they make kulu kulu for inside your body. Don't give up. Or you be person will be say body they pepper you. You go bless it, they take pepper up all over your body. Or you they feel severe migraine, headache. Every time there's also malaria now you they treat. Every time your blood go they rise up all the time because of thinking. What do you they think for? Thinking no go solve your problem. You go only damage your system, you go. Don't think. Don't relent. If you give up, the enemy will laugh at you. Get up now, come see Chief Yabi Taishi. The chief will be say, he dey carry mama follow body before. But now, the chief will be say, don't remain gidigba. Where God send, may he come help the masses. We therefore be near Asaba Expressway by Urumi Junction, inside that new Lagos Motopa for Agbo. You where you dey Agbo, where you dey listen to me. 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And you where you dey, be near here. there. Every place is where you there for Benin here. Enter motor to Ring Road. 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Now there you go to see Chief Yabi. 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My GSM number, in case you want to talk to Yabi, 08034102250. 08034102250. 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

0: Hello, Benin City. Good morning, Benin City. Good morning, Nigeria. Welcome to our chance on EBS 95.7 FM. I'm your host, Mary Ann Edionwele. Our chance is that program that is designed for the society to have deep knowledge about persons living with disability. Anything you think about persons with disability is what our chance is all about. And today we'll be talking about family acceptance. Yes, when we talk about family acceptance, you know, many things will come to people's mind. They'll say, what is this topic all about? But just sit close to your radio set and you are going to learn a lot about family acceptance. Today I'm not alone in the studio. Yes, people will say, she has always been alone, but today I'm not alone. I have Emmanuel Lucky with me. Emmanuel Lucky, good morning.
1: Good morning, Nigerians. Good morning, Edo States. Good morning, everybody listening across the globe.
0: Yeah, you heard the topic acceptance, and I know many people will always say, what is this topic all about?

0: The NBA playoffs are underway, and now you can trade every game on Kalshi. 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
1: Accept us, because there are many reasons why our family do not accept us. And is there any way that you feel that truly this family did not accept persons with disability?
2: Yes, the family, I know that most of the time they always want to reject some persons with disability. Most of them, it is not because they want to do so. Illiteracy also play part, you know. But for me, I think we that are visually challenged or disabled also form the basis upon which our family or our parents, we want to say, no, this person is not whom he ought to be. For instance, you see somebody who are disabled, the way they bring all manner of problems to their family at times, we want the family to even give up, either to even accept them or
1: reject
2: them. But most of the times, these people with disability, they often have the sugar-coated aspect of all incidents. And because you and I may not be privileged to hear from the family, most of the times we always blame the family. For instance, I've witnessed a case where somebody who is disabled bothered the boss, and he doesn't have money on him. It wouldn't have taken him anything to tell the bus driver, please, so
1: assist me,
2: I don't have. So when he gets to his destination, he pretended as if there was money on him and he misplaced it.
1: The devil took the money from his pocket.
2: So when I saw that situation, I was moved to say, okay, let me bail him out. But little did I know that the driver has even been taking notice of the guy's activities, and he has been doing it. So when he left, that was when the driver now said, the reason why I want to collect money for this guy, not because not the first time. See, he has done it countless number of times. Even some drivers has even, sometimes they will refuse to even give him that lift. So imagine somebody like that takes that kind of attitude to his family. You know what it is for somebody to be disgraced or to be having this kind of, are disabled at the same time, your coordination seems to be very dubious to the public, and it doesn't tell well. So the family on its own, I'm not saying that they are totally free from this topic, but I think we as an individual, we have also a role to play. It is always said that you should always be dressed the way you want to be addressed.
1: Yeah.
2: So it is not all about the family, the you. Before your family will reject you to say, I'm going to do this thing for you, I don't want to do this thing. But you should know that there are that thing. There's something that you must have done. Either being arrogant, rude, or you feel that because you are disabled, you have that automatic temerity to command anything, command your parents, tell them all sorts of things. You know, being a disabled does not mean that you should be washing your dirty knowledge outside. It doesn't tell
1: well. You believe is the disability that is causing it, or the parents, when he or she was growing up, they were not talking to him or her because they believe this person is disabled, we don't need advice.
2: In that way, I would say it's also, you know, some parents they would rather want to discipline the able ones than to discipline disabled, because anybody where they pass will consider, say, this person, you know, they see, or you know, they work, and then you consider beats.

0: And so some persons do not want to, but because of that, they must have graduated to an extent where they cannot become, they become irredeemable.
1: And that is where the problem comes from.
0: There was a time this former president of America. So people were like, they were addressing the Monda, like, who is your special, like, who do you love most among the four children you have? He said currently that she does not have favorite, that the only time she has favorite is when any of her children has issues. So she usually give attention to those of them that have issue at that time. But since none of them had issues that require attention, that she does not have favorite. So most of the time, some of our parents will want to give you that special attention, but because of that, you want to abuse it. And before you know it, you know, too much of everything is bad.
1: It will not graduate
0: to something else. So understand that you will not say, let me just leave you anyhow. You want to live your life, make you live on.
1: But don't you believe that our parents are supposed to do more? Because there is a stage a child will reach that you say, oh, this child, let me leave him or her the way it is. At least as person with disability, we know, yes, there is disability in us already. And at the end of the day, we have this kind of character that is questionable. And this character started from home. Before our parents rejected us, don't you believe that there are something that these our parents can do to put us down and advise us before going out to wash those our dirty linens outside?
0: Yes, that's constant advice. Because even though the Bible said, if you spare the rod, you will spoil the child. Nobody will want to exercise rod on a disabled person. If it's not as if it's bad, but anybody seeing somebody exercising rod on disabled, they feel that person is heartless. You get it? If someone says that when you were young, that because he or she wants to correct you, he uses the rod to do a kind of correction.
1: He's keen now, at least.
0: But people will not see it that way. Like, people who's watching from afar feels that person is heartless. But it's not really heartless. But as long as the person is not going to use the rod to strike the affected part of your disability. So I don't see any reason why the rod shouldn't be used. Because the avoidance of this rod is what has degenerated, failure to do all these things. That's why you see a lot of persons, they now feel that they are entitled to license to do things that they are not supposed to do in the public.
1: Okay, let's go back. Our schools, do you think our schools, they are trying for persons with disability in this aspect of rejection? Because before parents, guidance, we still have teachers. There are sometimes your teacher will still tell them, anything you want become, I know, consign me. What do you feel that child living with disability has done to that teacher to that extent?
0: If you check the area of our school, the most of the teachers, they try
1: their best
0: to bring out the best in the disabled people. But it gets to an extent where, at times when at the verge of even trying to bring put in their best to bring out the best, it becomes a physical combat.
1: Okay.
0: You get it. Somebody will not tell you, I not blame you now because I not going to school. You know, for you to be small picking, now you won't call it, tell me all those kinds of things. You, that's not what I'm talking about. Yeah. Sometimes the principal will want to say, leave them all. Before you know now, and they claim they know the government, they claim they know the law, and they are not even functioning in accordance with the law. So nobody wants to put himself for wahala. So the only thing I'm going to advise, I'm not saying that the teacher should stop doing their best, I'm not saying the parents should stop doing their best, but the emphasis should be laid on individual
1: persons with disability.
0: Your individual life matters a lot. Anything you know you are not capable of. If you don't have, there are ways you approach people. Not making it feel as if it's that person. It is right. is entitled to help you. Like sometimes when you experience some of them, you will be the one correcting them on the road. They will be the one commanding you. I don't know if you've seen that kind of situation.
1: It happens.
0: So the way they exercise authority, like the person is meant to do it. Even your parents, you cannot command it because you are disabled. I think you should accord them you should accord your coordination with kind of respect. But at the end of the day, the people now say, okay, when they leave anything where you want to be, they don't leave us now, we want to be. That's what is if you go to the road now, yeah, that you want to enter bus, it will be very few that want to carry you if you are just alone. Some people ask who want to pay.
1: Yeah, it happens. Yes, because where?
0: Some will say one pay. So all these attitudes, we should find a way to correct them, and because this has been giving a lot of us dent. You know, the worker they go for road now. Like maybe you need assistance to say, okay, please can you help me cross the road? Most of them feel that you want to beg them for alms. You get it.
1: It doesn't tell where.
0: It boils down to individual difference. Let us work on ourselves, not our parents.
1: It's true. You know, time is not always in this program. We just need some advice, like our parents, the persons living with disability that has this kind of attitude, and our teachers. What advice do you have for them? Because just...
0: Please, the only thing I'm going to tell our teachers, please stop, don't stop doing your best. Mm-hmm. To our parents, please don't neglect us because we are dubious in approach and attitude. Please always include us. Pray for us in anything you believe.
1: Okay.
0: So,
1: what about we possess the character?
0: We should stop being arrogant. We should stop being rude. We should always stop you crossing the rainbow cone when it comes to corrections.
1: It's true.
0: So because Nigerian, I mean, are you not be the name make up Nigeria?
1: Yeah, yes. That is what most of us don't know.
0: As much as there's inclusion, we'll be advocating for inclusion, there should also be a kind of reformation of character. Not because you just hear say they do inclusion, you start using that kind of advantage.
1: Don't you feel that the government needs something to do in this inclusion we'll be crying for? Because it's not making everybody, all persons living with disability to have this kind of, if you touch me,
0: yeah,
1: I'll be government picking, yeah, all those kind of things. Don't you feel that they should also put law that should guide that inclusion?
0: There should be law.
1: Maybe we'll talk about that in our subsequent discussions.
0: There should be law.
1: They should.
0: Because at the end of the day, it's not look as if we are not the one even oppressing some of these able persons. Everybody also live equally.
1: Yeah.
0: Nobody is above the law.
1: No problem. You know, that is how we are going to be calling it a wrap on today's program. No, don't worry. We are going to bring up this topic another time. Join us, say time, say station. Emmanuel, welcome for coming for my program today.
0: Thank you.
1: I'm your host, Mary Ann Edionwele. Bye for now.

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2: My good people of Edo State, I greet you now. 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Today, we go discuss long-time infection. 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If you do small thing, you go tire. Abi, you no feel do them again at all. 1 minute, you don't come. Today, na malaria. Tomorrow, typhoid. All this one, na problem. Visit me, Baba Ilorin. A.K.A. Mr. Fire Down. 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Some, now general body pain. 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And my phone number, now 090-30-48-74-23. Again, 090-30-48-74-23. If man too dey chop sweet sweet things, if he make man not dey active well as a man, some natural transmitted diseases where them catch from their partner also dey affect them. My brother, not on to storyteller. If infection carry head enter man body, it go make some things not dey work well for man body. Waist pain, back pain. 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From waist down, you go dey feel pain. 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Go for permanent solution. It no good make man run from smoke without quenching the fire. 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How you go take no say infection day your body? You feel they feel heaviness and tiredness or itching and scratching all over your body? Try visit me, Baba Ilorin, aka Mr. Fire Down. My phone number now 090-30-48-74-23. 090-30-48-74-23. My phone number again now 090-30-48-74-23. 090-30-48-74-23. 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Any sickness will worry you. My brother, worry and back. Una do.

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1: 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Amen.
0: O Queen of Heaven, rejoice.
1: Hallelujah.
0: For he whom ye did marry to bear
1: Hallelujah.
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1: Hallelujah.
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0: Rejoice and be glad, O Virgin Mary.
1: Hallelujah.
0: For the Lord has truly risen.
1: Hallelujah.
0: Let us pray.
1: O God, who gave joy to the world through the resurrection of the Son, our Lord Jesus Christ, grant we beseech thee, that through the intercession of the Virgin Mary, his mother, we may obtain the joys of everlasting life, through the same Christ our Lord. Amen.
0: In the name of the Father, and of the Son, and of the Holy Spirit. Amen. 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
6: My people, I salute all the people will be say that they always enjoy this program, the health program from Chief Iyabie Taishi. We always discuss about our health because now only one life now we get. Because sickness now be the only thing will be say they threaten that life. If they let joy they come out for that life, we have to deal with that thing decisively. So that is why we have to talk about herbs. Will be say you go if they help our body, they work the way it's supposed to work. That is why I always tell you now, make una come see Chief Iyabie Taishi. If you have any difficulty for inside your body, if you hide sickness, or if you talk, say, because of say, you don't work out, you don't go Mr. A, na so then they talk, and na so these people talk, na so you don't take medicine, the thing, no Greek work, all of us not be the same thing. We can't be the same because fingers are not equal. I always talk them. There are people where we say God really assigned to come and be deal with different issue, where we say, if they confront human being, now it's inside those people, now God give us the knowledge. We be say, would they take and they do research? We don't do a lot of research to take the compact different type of sickness. We be say, if they challenge our life, because we don't get to life. Now only that life, now we get. We have to protect that life. We have to do everything possible to make sure, say, we collect ourselves back from sickness. Because sickness, now our greatest enemy for life. You be person, we be say, go come like say, then take pepper rub all over your body. Something go come, they waka kulu kulu for inside your body. Sometimes I say, for you to waka from one pole to another, you find it difficult. You go to feel pain in the waist, pain in the bone, pain in the ribs, everywhere, all part of your body, you go to feel pain. And if pain don't too much for inside body, the soul feel come out for inside body, you constantly say the person don't die. So we don't want premature death, and we don't say that one death now the key person. But we need to prevent them, because everybody get the time when you go die. So we need to make sure, say, we remove all those yama yama come out, so that you don't go die the time where God no appointed you to die. So that is why we have to take proper cognizance of our health. We have to eat good food. We have to eat good fruits. We have to eat good vegetable. And always they talk, we have a lot of vegetable, a lot of natural things where we say, God already plant our inside our environment. Where we say, if it is useful for inside our body system, where we say, if it help us to replenish our lost element, where we say, it already lost out of our body system. You'll see some people that will complain, say that they feel chest pain. Some people that now every time now they sick so malaria, their mouth go to pita, they go to feel headache, they go to feel internal heat, all these things. Stomach go to make no like say that they play football inside. Some people must say their belly go to make kulu kulu like say picking day inside. Some people, you go see some women, their monthly flower no go flow well, all these things. Now problem will be say, you know, supposed to day inside our body system, we got a lot of medicinal herbs. We'll be say we plant around our environment, or even they boost all our immune system. Because if your immune system they depressed, you go see say sickness, different sickness, now you go come, they come inside your body. Today you go fall sick, tomorrow you go well. Today you go fall sick, tomorrow you go well. Now so, and your immune system will come, they go down. You feel eat Vanonia amygdalina, there is another herb, so what they call Bryophyllum penicetum. All this is a medicinal herb. We have like Mangifera indica, Citrus sinensis. All these things are medicinal herbs. We'll be say, we feel they talk, we'll be say, if we help our body build the immunity, we'll be say, don't they go down. And if you are not sick, that does not mean say you no go take medicine. You feel take medicine where you go detoxify your system. Detoxification now to remove all the toxic substance out of your body system. So if you want to see Yabie, you feel come Bini Asaba Expressway by Uromi Junction inside that new Lagos Motor Park for Agbo. 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Now if you come Area Street. 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

0: going straight into the details. 130 countries have signed a UN Security Council draft resolution on the Strait of Hormuz. The text calls for the protection of freedom of navigation in and around the strategic waterways. The United Nations says close to 20,000 sailors have been stranded inside the Gulf since the Iran war began in late February.
1: 130 countries have signed a UN Security Council draft resolution on the Strait of Hormuz. The text calls for the protection of freedom of navigation in and around the strategic waterway. The United Nations says close to 20,000 sailors have been stranded inside the Gulf since the Iran war began in late February. Now, reports expected in the coming days there could be a vote here in the Security Council on this very important draft resolution focusing on the Strait of Hormuz. Now it is getting more and more support day by day. Just a week ago, this draft had co-sponsors of about 112 countries that has now jumped to more than 129. There have been significant additions in the past few days as well. Somalia and the Democratic Republic of the Congo have both signed on as co-sponsors. That is significant because they are both elected members of the council. So, not only does this draft have support from two-thirds of the member states of the UN already, but it is now gaining more support from council members.
2: Circulated a draft resolution.
1: Bahrain and United States submitted this draft resolution to the Council with Qatar, Saudi Arabia and United Arab Emirates and Kuwait joining them as principal sponsors. The resolution primarily focuses on freedom of navigation, but also aims to protect international waterways, commercial shipping and energy supplies, as well as while focusing on the preservation of international law. So, newsmen expect these chairs could be full with ambassadors watching closely, particularly on Tuesday when reporters are hearing that the Security Council could be meeting in emergency section at a request of Bahrain after recent drone attacks on nuclear facilities in the United Arab Emirates.
0: And meanwhile, President Donald Trump has said he postponed a planned attack on Iran after a request from the leaders of Qatar, Saudi Arabia and the United Arab Emirates, adding that serious negotiations are now taking place behind the scenes. The comment suggests a renewed diplomatic efforts are underway amid weeks of escalating tensions between Washington and Tehran. However, the president of Iran, Masoud Pezeshkian, defended Tehran's participation in talks while rejecting suggestions that the country was backing down under pressure, adding that Iran had entered negotiations with dignity, authority, and the preservation of the nation's rights. And away from that to Taiwan, where the defense minister, Wellington Koh, this Tuesday said he was cautiously optimistic about the arms sales from the U.S. after President Donald Trump said he was still considering whether to go ahead with the new sales to the Chinese claimed island. Trump's meeting with China's Xi Jinping last week, where Taiwan was a point of focus, has caused concerns in Taipei about the U.S. commitment to helping the island defend itself, especially as China ramps up its military activities. Taiwan's role in the world's main producer of advanced semiconductors mean any conflict could cause major disruptions to the global economy. Two teenage shooters opened fire at a San Diego mosque on Monday and killed three men in an attack police are investigating as a hate crime. According to San Diego Police Chief Scott Wild, there was no specific threat made against the Islamic Center of San Diego, but there were evidence that the suspects engaged in generalized hate rhetoric. Wild said before the attack, officers were already

0: looking for one of the teenagers since his mother called concerned that her son was suicidal and had run away. He added that among those killed was a security guard who police believe played a pivotal role in keeping the attack from being much worse. Violent clashes have erupted in Bolivia's capital, La Paz, as protests against President Rodrigo Paz continue to grow. The government accuses demonstrators of escalating violence, while critics say security forces use excessive force after reports that one protester lost an eye during confrontation with the police.
1: Firecrackers and tear gas filled the streets of the Bolivian capital, La Paz, where miners marched, demanding that President Rodrigo Paz resign. Soldiers stood guard outside the government palace, barricading nearby streets. The protests in Bolivia have grown bigger over the last 2 weeks. Teachers, indigenous groups, transport unions, farmers, and others have been turning out with varied demands, from higher wages and an end to proposed privatization to cheaper fuel. On Sunday, police cleared some of the highways which demonstrators have blocked. There was violence. The president's spokesman blamed the protesters.
2: No hay por qué agredir a inocentes.
3: There is no reason to attack the people. There is no reason to use weapons. There is no reason to call for that level of confrontation, which is undesirable. I repeat, anyone who carries weapons, dynamite, or any other device that can harm the integrity of another person is committing a crime.
1: But the country's vice president, who has been publicly at odds with the president himself, blamed the security forces for using excessive force.
4: Shots were fired at the demonstrators, yet members of the Bolivian police and the armed forces know that it's banned to fire at close range. As a result, one person lost an eye.
1: Rodrigo Paz can add the rift within his government to his list of problems. He won the elections just 6 months ago, but was dealt a weak hand from the start. Falling natural gas export, fierce shortages, and a lack of foreign currency and investment, Bolivia has been heading for years towards an economic crisis. The president had promised to deal with that crisis through market-friendly measures and austerity, but now his own political future is on the line.
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0: Glad to know that you're still there. We continue with the World News on EBS Radio. President Vladimir Putin has hailed Moscow and Beijing's deepening ties as a stabilizing force on the world stage ahead of talks with Chinese leader Xi Jinping. In an address ahead of a two-day visit to China that begins this Tuesday, Putin said Moscow and Beijing do not wish to align against any other country but work together for peace and universal prosperity. Moscow-Beijing relations have developed to an unprecedented level, Putin said, with the sides now supporting each other on such fundamental matters as the protection of sovereignty and national unity. At least 10 people have died after heavy rains caused widespread flooding and landslides across southern and central China. The China Meteorological Administration maintained elevated orange alerts this Tuesday for heavy rains and severe stormy weather, warning that a huge precipitation system has entered its strongest, most destructive stage. China's state flood control and drought relief headquarters officially activated a level 4 emergency response, the initial tier to accelerate state-level disaster and relief for flood in Henan and Hongzhi, while maintaining the same emergency tier in Hubei, Chongqing and Quinzhou. The torrential downpours have shattered multiple local historical records, particularly in the central Hubei province. And in Africa, where at least 134 deaths have been reported in an Ebola outbreak in the Democratic Republic of Congo, with more than 513 cases suspected. A spokesperson for the Democratic Republic of Congo government said cases were now being reported over a wider area. There are also two confirmed cases and one death in Uganda, says the U.S. Centers for Disease Control and Prevention. The World Health Organization have declared an international emergency on the outbreak of the current strain of Ebola, which is caused by the Hobigo virus. That's where the world news, a quick recap of our top stories. President Donald Trump has postponed planned attack on Iran. 3 people have been killed in San Diego's Islamic Center shooting. Ebola outbreak has claimed several lives in Democratic Republic of Congo. And that ends the world news as edited by Favoy Gabali. I am Matthew Ajakaye. Many thanks for listening. Good afternoon.

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1: Country people, where they hear my voice, I salute una wewelo. My name na Baba Yoruba. I occupy stand number one for the ongoing About Trade Fair, where they happen for inside National Museum, roundabout Ring Road, Benin City, Edo State. My phone number na 070-2617-6885. Today, I don't carry good news come. Waiting I won't talk about na prostate. Prostate, now the gland where they inside the male reproductive system where they produce fluid. Now that fluid, they join body with sperm cells from the testicles and with fluids from other glands to combine to form semen. This prostate gland fit get problem, start the experience enlargement or other issues for inside man body. Nobody sabi the exact thing where they cause prostate enlargement. But the truth be say, aging or some kind hormonal change fit cause harm. Bacterial infection or other factors then fit cause prostatitis or waiting we sabi as the inflammation of the prostate. But prostate disease gets on risk factors will be age, race, family history, or lifestyle. It gets some signs where we say if you notice them, now we say your prostate don't get problem. You go they get frequent urge to urinate for night. 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As you they pee, the pee go they pain you. You go they feel some kind burning sensation. If your urine they get pink or red color, you suppose waka fast. Go see expert for prostate matter. Because why? Delay fit spoil something for you. I occupy stand number one for the ongoing About Trade Fair where they shelle for inside National Museum roundabout Ring Road, Benin City, Edo State. My phone number na 070-2617-6885. Once again, 070-2617-6885. You fit also the experience pain for your bone or pelvis, or you go to find them difficult to urinate. As you they push, it they drop small. Even when you don't push finish, it still they drop. Sometimes when you want piss to start, the piss self go they hard you. As you they piss, it go they difficult to empty your bladder. For daytime, you go they feel tired. You know if it get normal erection or even stand girigba. You know get urge at all. Abi don't turn you to 1 minute man. Now this science go tell you say your prostate gland no day okay. But I get good news for you. All these things go be things of the past. If you visit Baba Yoruba, I occupy stand number one for inside National Museum, roundabout Ring Road, Benin City, Edo State. My phone number na 070-2617-6885. Once again, 070-2617-6885. We get ogbonge roots and herbs to take shrink that prostate and set you free from pains and embarrassment. 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I dey here with my friend Marcella, will be prostate gland herbal specialist all the way from Congo. In come to help us put full stop to anything will be prostate issues. As they come, look out for Baba Yoruba signboard. My wife, tell your fellow women what we bring.
2: My sister, wait, they listen to me now. 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
1: My people, I salute una. The ear when they take the listen to me, God no go let the ear get problem. Oh. The voice when they listen to na voice of Chief Iyabi Taishi. Waiting be that your problem. We be say you don't put hand for jaw. You don't travel because of this problem. And you don't waka waka because of this problem. But the problem, the sickness thing remain the same. Sickness name be say, may you hide me, now be sickness name. If you hide sickness, sickness is ready to expose you. May you not talk, say, ah, because say you don't visit all those 419. All those people will be say, they don't chop your money. We be say you can't tire. May you no tire, no relax. If person they fight battle, you must fight that battle finish. Battle to finish, naim go make you a man. So no relax. No talk, say, ha, you don't take this one, you don't take that one, the thing no Greek work well. Naim make me they pray every morning. God, do any sickness, we be say, go come here, be here, please. We be say, no go get solution. May God no let that person know where I dey. But if you don't know where I dey, you don't know, say, yes, God already assigned you to me to solve your problem. Because human being are God sent to human being. Human being, God no go come down, come help you. Now, human be na go send say make he can't take help you. So you when you they get challenges, you they get problem for inside your body, maybe say you don't take so medicine. The sickness no Greek work well. May you come seek an expert advice. You be person maybe say you don't get some kind of sickness before, whether na long time infection or new time infection, or the infection don't take for inside your body. Maybe say you no can understand how your body be. Now you know how your body be before when you they healthy, but now you no can they day healthy again. You know as the thing can they work up, the thing can they work up for inside your body. All these things now problem. We be say, you're not supposed to dance inside our body naturally. There are problems where we say, we human beings, we they use our hand, they cause by ourselves because of negligence, because of I don't care attitude, because of say, we don't look and say, this sickness no go fit do me anything. But sickness name, if you leave sickness for inside your body, the more you live, the more you go, they grow for inside your body. And the more you go, they destroy many things for inside your body. Your immunity go come day low. That is why I talk, say, immune booster, it is very, very good. And they take medicine where you go, detoxify your system. Detoxification, it is very, very necessary. We get medicine where we say we'll fit take detoxify your system. Where we say, even though you are not sick or you the sick, where you don't take those herbal medicine, you go can detoxify your system. We get different kind of herbal medicine. We get different kind of herbs where we say go. They're very useful for inside your body. Among them, we get Telferia occidentalis. We get Vaninum triangularia. We get Osimum grandissimum. We get Triculia africana. We get a lot of medicinal herbs where we say, if they help you, they solve many problems for inside your body. You will be saying that so every month now you sick so malaria. You don't sick, you don't buy medicine. The thing no green work well. When you sick today, you take medicine, you well tomorrow. All these things, the sickness go come back. Waiting they make your sickness they come back. We be say when you don't use medicine, we be say the medicine don't work small. The thing can't relieve you, can't come back again. I go let you know by the time me and you see 1-to-1. That is why you need to see Chief Iyabi Taishi. We don't dey gidigba, we learn gidigba, and we don't dey this benefit for long period of time. Close to 30 years now, where we don't day. If we don't know what it would they do, if we know they hear Iyabi name, that is why we day here. No, you don't go fall for the hand of all those 419. No, go fall for the hand of all those people where they will play you, they will collect your money, and you don't go see result. And no, go fall for the hand of people where they say they will tell you, say they be Iyabi agent. Iyabi no get agent too. If you won't see me, you come my office. We therefore Benin Asaba Expressway by Uromi Junction for those people where they Agbo, for Uromi Junction for Agbo, for Delta State. And you where you there, Benin. Our head office still remain the same. We there Igbinoba Street. Igbinoba Street there when you they go Oluku side. You draw for Mobile Filling Station for there. Once you reach that Mobile Filling Station, the next street where Mango Tree, the under that Mango Tree, take a care there. Tell them say you they go Iyabi place. Now there our head office there. And you when you there Saple Road, you there Agbo Park, you there Rama Park, you there Ring Road side. We don't there Area Street now. Area Street there after Aho Junction. You draw for that where those Malan they change money for Area Street. Where then they change dollars. You enter there number 31. You go to see Iyabi there. You when you there Saple, we there for number 2 by Reclamation Road before you reach Okoti Ebo Grammar School for Saple. And you when you there Agbo, we there for Benin Asaba Expressway by Uromi Junction. 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My GSM number, in case you want to talk to Iyabi, you feel call my number 080-3410-2250. I repeat 080-3410-2250. 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

0: our Father, Baba, our Father who art in heaven. Baba, we day up for heaven, they look us for where he day. Baba, we thank you. We thank you because now you they take care of us. You get some loss where you don't make way, they take care of us. Baba, we thank you. As a word they go out now, make your people hear you, may they understand you. For Jesus' name, now we pray. Oh.
1: Amen.
0: How are you people? Now we evangelist Dr. Delulu Atade and my partner now.
1: Pastor Light A. Goki. My people, we salute you now. Heaven and earth go pass away. No only one thing, I ain't gonna remain forever. Make we embrace them, make life better in Jesus' name.
0: Amen. Amen.

0: Then I open the Bible to Leviticus chapter 3, verse 17. Leviticus chapter 3, verse 17. Waiting talk. Na beta day inside Bible. May God's name be praised forever for this Bible where he give us. So God talk out. He make sure say they write hand down. So that those who know they at the time where they write hand, where he talk out, go see and reach.
1: They go work out jam out.
0: Yes, for the benefit of all in creation. Baba, we thank you. Leviticus chapter 3, verse 17. You must never eat any fat or blood. This is a permanent law for you and all your descendants, wherever they may live. I read it again. You must never eat fat or blood. This is a permanent law for you and all your descendants, wherever they may be, wherever they may live. Pastor, oh yeah, may your bulldozer at the work.
1: The thing we will hear so, for you get some kind of town, if you do some certain things for that town, then they call them abomination. It's what they call forbidden thing. Now, so you see, be for God too. So where we read just now, so you tell us now. Say, make we not eat the thing they call oil of animal or the blood. Because if you eat blood, that means you don't eat life. Because life, therefore, inside blood. As it did for human being own, as it did for animal own. So God, you know what you need to talk for that place. So make we take this matter serious. Because bless some of us, because in those days when we were small, we live on ignorance. Whenever mama go market, he go buy this llama meat, blood, when it don't congeal. We go buy and come, we chop and we eat them with all pleasure, with all excitement.
0: This is the sweet.
1: The sweet well.
0: Oh, like sugar.
1: So as you talk, I just now, so as you talk on old, can't jam the word of God. And we can't stick on our ear, stick on ear now, as we talk about radio. So this one now come make us day conscious. Come make us day repentant of that thing we say we do during the time of our small age.
0: Yes.
1: To the eat blood. So we will ask God make forgive us. But if you still continue, now abomination, I didn't be to God and to man.
0: No, be only here. God talk the thing because the thing is important for God. He still talking for Leviticus chapter 7 from verse 22.
1: Yes.
0: Then the Lord said to Moses, give the Israelites these instructions. You must never eat fat, whether from ox or sheep or goat. The fat of an animal found dead or killed by a wild animal may never be eaten, though it may be used for any other purpose. Anyone who is fat and who is fat from an offering given to the Lord by fire must be cut off from the community. Even in your homes, you must never eat the blood of any bird or animal. Anyone who is blood must be cut off from the community. Not be smart thing.
1: He don't even sin. They sin against God and they sin against humanity.
0: Against yourself.
1: Yeah.
0: We can't talk out just now.
1: Yes, because this oil, where you even talk so, when they kill some animal in those days, they go make the oil. When you put that for gari or tapioca, eat them. Oh, now they call melody.
0: Melody.
1: Melody. So we don't say with the mellow out our life.
0: Now.
1: Now,
0: you see, the person who create the world. He know where danger day.
1: He know
0: the thing where you're not supposed to eat. That's why he say, unholy animal and holy animal. No, be say the animal they commit sin and make them unholy.
1: No.
0: The one where they holy, no, be say na gentle animal.
1: No,
0: be say just. He just classify and say, this holy animal, now you feed they eat because he don't create them for eating purposes. This unholy one, no eat among them are pig, vulture, dog day inside. All those ones day inside.
1: Make we correct this place. The thing they make them holy and unholy.
0: No, be said
1: they are exhibition.
0: Nah, what did they do?
1: Nah, the work
0: where God give them.
1: Do they do?
0: The one way God say may we they eat. Yeah. Many of them are grass.
1: Yeah, grass they eat.
0: The one way God say may we know they eat. Now all of them, anything where they see now they dead body.
1: What do human beings that they eat?
0: If they see small picking, papa, where no fear on.
1: They beat each other. So that make them where, holy. They don't divide their body.
0: Small picking where Baba know they are that. They beat chopper.
1: Chopper before Mama come. Now only head bagolo life come in there. And then you all carry that kind of animal now. Slaughter out, say big family. May family can do Christmas. They can do happy New Year, oh. Jemet. Now that the German call endangerment.
0: Oh, when the person go set trap, catch boy vulture.
1: Hey,
0: say that it is able to loto. So you see, because of the thing where they chop.
1: Mm.
0: God don't recommend say we feed
1: eat them again.
0: When
1: he chop, you might be if he chop and you might be you chop.
0: Anything where they chop refuse.
1: Yeah.
0: God created a vulture, pig, dog, all of those are refuse disposal animals.
1: Animal.
0: Why God say me person no eat fat, papa? Too much fat for body.
1: Yeah.
0: No good.
1: Yes.
0: So if you now go and eat already ready-made fat.
1: Mm.
0: As he enter your body, you go just become fat immediately.
1: So it's where shape.
0: So now we say the chance where you go take the get body, the fat poko. Mm. For wrong places, you go come high.
1: Okay, what do we talk now to make us everyone understand?
0: Fat
1: for body, it square shape.
0: No, it's not too much fat for body. It is square shape.
1: Yes.
0: Then the pipe where blood they flow, it is block them. It they make us small.
1: You know, so that's to say, not the lead person they lift the lifespan or when business God won't make it lie.
0: You know, go let when the blood pipe now, when done they close up, then the heart go the overwork, hypertension go come.
1: Yeah.
0: Why that one where they cause stroke? If you see happen. Even without stroke, with anything like stroke, the fat where you eat papa, if you too much, if you go block some places for your body, where go be another kind of stroke.
1: Problem, yes.
0: Another kind of so these are the reason why God see say, you know good say make man eat fat direct from animal. Because anything where the body of animal and human being, they resemble small. So if you go swallow the fat of animal, bam, you can't add your own roast.
1: That's if you overweigh yourself.
0: You look for trouble.
1: Mm.
0: You they go carry the thing where go block your system. You don't go the eater. That's why God look at. He give the law, say, no eat fat. Oh. Why? God no get solution for those who eat fat.
1: The
0: wahala will go follow up. God no get solution for that. Before man, know where it is. Before geography and biology and chemistry, all these things come mature like
1: geologists and all of them.
0: God don't look waiting, he creates. He don't divide and give simple laws. Before our professor go come see waiting at the talk. Before our professor go come see why this one is wrong, this one is bad. I don't tell you now. Me una no do am.
1: Because now human being, professor go take do examination. When you could take prove himself right.
0: Before that time, yes. People don't die.
1: People don't die.
0: So, before I read book, reach waiting at the talk now, may I know.
1: I do this thing.
0: Now, no understand why, but may I know it fat.
1: Yes.
0: Because some of our people, when they eat finish, now so they go carry the fat, maybe they cook meat, they will carry the water, drink and
1: better. Correct.
0: They say, this water sweet.
1: Sweet.
0: They take and find trouble. Now, be that. Now, what did they call them? Blood. Why God said, man, they don't eat blood?
1: Blood and life.
0: Okay, may we go to Genesis chapter 9, verse 4. But you must never eat animals that still have their blood, their life blood in them. I tell you, see now?
1: You did that.
0: You must never eat any animal with its blood inside it.
1: Where do you that place they tell us? Make we make it easy for everybody.
0: Oh, yeah.
1: Animal will be say you not take knife, cut your neck to make the blood rush come aside. If you just carry the animal, just get the knife down like that, the blood sit for inside.
0: Yes.
1: And you call you for inside.
0: Yes.
1: And then when you come butcher and finish, you call the eater. Mm-hmm. You not split the blood come out. Now, this type of thing, let me say God, they talk so. Like many fowl will say they die.
0: Look.
1: Go kill many fowl. You know, say the amount of daughter take care of many fowl. When look will kill him, when we just account the amount, we say this fowl will not let you go.
0: Uh-huh.
1: Like to just bush out, I begin to
0: eat him.
1: To eat him. Before before bird flu and air flu and sea flu come. Mm-hmm. Nobody they throw any fowl and die before.
0: Okay.
1: Yeah. Now the thing when we say God will not do, now we need to do again. So I believe say we know the year well, now make God come transplant to bless flu and some flu so that we don't eat all this animal with their blood.
0: Amen.
1: Amen.
0: So God no say far away die. When we say now kill the killer. The sickness will kill him. If you see,
1: it's dead the blood.
0: It dead the blood.
1: And
0: it dead the system.
1: Don't stick to the system, yeah.
0: Now when you go eat her now, it if you follow you reach house.
1: Yes, sir.
0: Okay. Goat. You don't say goat now our neighbor. Mm. Abi? Abi? Nah, goat is our neighbor now.
1: Even brother and sister, we call her.
0: Goat is our brother and sister.
1: Because we call her goat. Now, the mother you knock up, he will still come back to you.
0: Now, when they dark, he go come house. If you know open door for I go stand there until you open door.
1: Even self.
0: You know they like to sleep outside though.
1: No. God when they bring up where. You don't have to bedroom.
0: Human being.
1: Be that. Be that.
0: Yes.
1: Because as you they sleep, I say you could ask you. But they ask question, Mumu, you don't enter bed.
0: So goats are our neighbor. He sick, he die. The sickness will kill goats. If man not take time, if he kill him, that's why God say, better no eat blood, join.
1: Animal, we say the not slaughter.
0: Okay, this girl, this cow, where they kill so? Now all of them no get sickness, nothing they do them, so the blood is pure.
1: Pure, yeah.
0: Fa. Why?
1: The animal where you kill, you know no sickness when you hide for inside the blood.
0: We never come out.
1: We never come outside. So if you can't eat the blood and the animal together, maybe you carry your own disease.
0: He said this animal, nothing they do. Okay, the blood is good.
1: Yes,
0: no, cook out, Jonah. But you know, go no say maybe if they break. If you leave that animal for 2 days, maybe not die, go and die, or something go come show for him, but you know, no. That's why God say, my people, I love them very well. Now, me create this world. I know where Wahala day. I know where jollification day. I know where till you feed eat, where if it cause problem for you. I know where till you feed drink, where if it cause problem for you. So, therefore, no eat blood and no eat fat. Because blood go carry sickness. Even if blood no carry sickness, Baba God don't talk and say, may they know it, the life of the animal. So,
1: whether anybody want to prove
0: right
1: whether blood carry sickness, sickness. As far God word don't say, no do. No leave them, not do them.
0: No need to even they look at those for microscope.
1: Yeah, for microscope God? Again. Mm-hmm. Because now, not do. When they say God told Adam and Eve, when they say me they do to test, maybe the calamity when all of us did to this.
0: Not to talk of say the talk, one where they see contact now. So anybody where come they eat blood, they eat fat, anything where you see for inside,
1: make it take
0: them. May take them because God don't talk them.
1: Yes, sir.
0: The owner of the universe don't talk them. The person where create blood, all kinds of blood, animal blood, human blood, snake blood, bird blood, where create everything. He say no eat blood.
1: Because as you talk so. Some people will ask me, want to ask us question.
0: Mm-hmm.
1: People they set trap for set bush.
0: Yeah.
1: When we say animal, the trap, it catch the animal finish. Mm-hmm. The animal can't die for inside the trap.
0: God love for being same they eat him.
1: God love, that means to say, before you go eat that animal, you go put knife for the neck and make sure say in blood, rush come outside.
0: What have you the blood don't
1: congeal inside?
0: So if the blood don't congeal, I be say.
1: Those bush meat, where would they eat?
0: Waste.
1: Where would they say na enjoyment, na endangerment?
0: Na endangerment.
1: So make we look at where. I study God's word because all this problem when we say the worry human being so we know they live to the lifespan when we say God wants us to live so all these are the specimens when we say if he live to the cause so make we examine ourselves away, make we throw abomination from our head so that life will live long and the when we say God they tell
0: so
1: us so
0: that is good if person they eat fat abomination if they eat blood na abomination apart from say inside that way they eat so many things there is a way physical teach you says why God say me they no do them that one at number two so how are you people when are they here
1: maybe don't sound this thing maybe don't enter like this
0: okay
1: if government now government of when they hear God word when they fear God this way is where would they hear so the government is supposed to exercise them doctors supposed to be sent to the marketplace to make sure say people don't they sell these things when they talk so because for blood when they don't fry finish they still have a market have you not understand me
0: I didn't hear you
1: because the government when they say they fear God or when get God for their mind supposed to despise either doctors or security agent to make sure say all these things they know they still have a market because if they still have a market it they lead to sickness of the people
0: And disobedience to Almighty God.
1: Disobedience to Almighty God and weighing the wrath of God against that nation, that town, that village, that community. And we make sure say, life now they present to people again. And then people they cause government.
0: Wait till you talk now, true, but government don't come out himself for many things of God.
1: Okay.
0: They don't leave church or mosque. Maybe they do anything God do or God matter.
1: Okay, that's government, they do their own. Make sure do their own. Make mosque do their own.
0: You know, say even government, Papa, they say now 3 tiers of government.
1: 90.
0: Executive, legislative, and which one?
1: Judiciary.
0: Judiciary. So now so it's TV. So government don't leave God matter for the hand of pastor and bishop. So it's the work of our bishop and all our religious leaders. May they tell us, God say, may not know eat blood though. If you eat blood, anything you carry, now you know. And if you start to eat fat as you like, if you can't get out of shape and wahala come, anything you see, you carry.
1: Carry out too.
0: So if you go butcher, go buy meat, make sure say now meat you buy. Where they congeal blood, God speaking, no, they eat blood. No, just let your eye enter them. If they fry and finish, no, let your eye enter them. Because God don't talk, say, now only the flesh in give now, not be blood. The blood now he ain't get them because the blood now be the mechanism where they in body, where he take the sustain the animal. No, be you get them. I give you the flesh. I be God, no try.
1: Ah, he give us the whole thing.
0: Bone. He give us bone.
1: Bone, flesh.
0: The flesh.
1: The skin. The skin. Impossible, we want to eat the edge, now.
0: Your
1: edge, you eat them. But only blood. And blood, now God. Now he manufacture blood. If you go feed it, hippopotamus, if you eat that, finish. Eat that, finish. But the blood. Put that for where God said, make you put that.
0: May return to where.
1: Make it return back.
0: God don't give power to grant to receive the blood of animal.
1: Yes, sir.
0: He said, may we not eat animal with blood. Blood. I pray, say, make our people, may they hear us.
1: At the common, this word, what would they talk to this show? Now, to all humanity, now God
0: anybody.
1: Not religion matter, not be this show. To anybody born of a woman, born of a man, and born of God, now God they talk to show.
0: You know, say, we they talk, see your doctor for normal blood pressure.
1: Yeah.
0: This one, are number three of that discussion.
1: That discussion, yes.
0: This one, not be see, many doctors, they.
1: Now, say,
0: doctor of food.
1: Because.
0: Doctor of food and nutrition day.
1: Yes, sir.
0: Maybe say, if you go meet and say, I beg, doctor, I too fat. I don't know what to do. That doctor, they don't teach her for school. He go tell you how you go mix your food. Maybe say, after some time, your weight go come down. You go come fine and slim like God create you.
1: Yes.
0: So many type of doctor.
1: Yeah, 9 days.
0: So, how are you people? May not go look for doctor of food and nutrition.
1: Where did the doctor
0: especially so? Some people will get body, will be saying, I extra one bag of cement, now we carry or two bag or half bag.
1: See, the two ones, they embarrass me.
0: Yes.
1: The people will carry extra bag of cement for body, so.
0: Body.
1: If it's when they eat meat here.
0: My God.
1: My God.
0: As well, they push meat.
1: Oh, shake it back here.
0: Flesh plus blood.
1: Yeah, man. Look, bone, not the meat, come on.
0: Antelope.
1: They
0: now.
1: Go, look, they go fold.
0: I want rabbits.
1: Grass cutter, they chop out, and your size you don't really know as you be. So make him mix with your doctor. Make him tell you whether now meat you go see the shop. I been a fish.
0: Because I go see many types of doctor 9 days.
1: 9 days, yes.
0: The one where they advise person which kind of food.
1: You know, some doctors they go tell you not eat meat, not eat fish, eat vegetable.
0: He go tell you where to you go eat.
1: Or eat egg.
0: Yes. So he get as he be. So how are you people? May I not take my life play. First of all, waiting God say may they know it.
1: No, not test God.
0: And if you
1: test
0: say,
1: yourself.
0: And if you say you too they breathe too much, you they hear your heart, they make quick, and you they breathe like diesel engine.
1: That's your heart, they blow whistle. You.
0: Go meet your doctor. Tell doctor, say I beg. Maybe once I climb 5 steps, not be 5 story.
1: No,
0: just five steps.
1: That's rest to 5 legs.
0: I must sit down.
1: My mind
0: go they make quick.
1: Gig him.
0: Go meet her, may advise you before. You fall and die.
1: This doesn't witchcraft matter now.
0: Wait. Fall and die.
1: Ideo. Fall and die. Before fall and die for church come. Fall and die for good die.
0: Wait till before fall and die.
1: That be collapse now.
0: Collapse. Okay, what did they call collapse more?
1: Slop. You call him or lob. Now you call him. You fall and die.
0: Wait till it happen. Wait till they cause that because this is not serious matter.
1: It's a serious matter.
0: You go see person.
1: Yeah.
0: Yesterday morning.
1: Which one yesterday? You just, that's why you finally talk for the same 5 minutes just now. You finally say, make you just enter office. You just fall. Paka. The next thing, then hold on. You don't let you go. That be snob and die.
0: You go talk to person yesterday. You and he go laugh. Daybreak. The wife or the pikin go for you say, hey, so you come and see you, come and see daddy, come and see mommy, come and see before you get there.
1: He no go.
0: Finish. They rush and go hospital. When they take blood pressure, 250 over 150. And you see, blood pressure, you know why it's dangerous? You know, ask me why.
1: Why?
0: Blood pressure. You go there, your body, you go there, they normal, you go, nothing they happen
1: to you. Nothing to show.
0: You know, go no say.
1: You don't
0: have tea there.
1: You don't fatigue.
0: The day where you something go, we just they watch television like this.
1: Any man or thing?
0: You just slump. Or just fall.
1: Just fall. Or just hang for share. Or hang for any small thing.
0: That is the danger. We there for blood pressure.
1: Wait till they talk so. I come see and where we're now. Call they open to me say, now God be the regulator of life. So, if now God be the regulator of life, and God tells you, do this, not do this, maybe we take us serious. So that life not go serious us.
0: So therefore, with the advice, all men of God, those where they do counseling, from one crusade to the other, counseling till daybreak, make sure say you check yourself. As we send them our motto, go mechanic, go servicing. Make we also the service ourselves. If they work like jackass, find time to check your blood pressure. Doctors, it will surprise you. Sometimes doctors don't get a chance to even take check himself. Now that they hear, after I don't treat people, finish. You too, migrate yourself, go meet another doctor, may treat you, may check you. Say, I beg. Wait till your blood pressure, sir. Dr. Lagbaja, what's your blood pressure? Okay, so you see now, many know. I think you see as I ask now, many know now, and they be doctor.
1: Yes,
0: so may doctor go meet doctor, or may call one of the nurse. I beg, let me check my
1: blood pressure.
0: Once you get K leg, find your partner, a friend. Say, I beg, wait till I go use you.
1: Treat me.
0: No talk. Say, I go school. Doctor know they treat himself. So that's one. And lawyer too. Lawyer will be say go when they don't finish court. For 2 o'clock, they go come read book, reach 3 o'clock for tomorrow case.
1: Yes.
0: Maybe they check themselves.
1: That's over busy.
0: Yes, so.
1: To make sure we meet the target.
0: Which one again we go advise?
1: All the two you talk so.
0: What of drivers?
1: Drivers. When go drive from Lagos to Sokoto, and no go rest.
0: Even if you want rest, now under the trailer, now you go sleep. Yes. Now rest be that.
1: Now rest be that. And if you see on that load that night, immediately, they come back immediately.
0: Make you turn.
1: To make sure, say, the money, Ipaka and Jabala.
0: Yes.
1: So, the way I want to talk with this. Now, God's word, never be ultimate. Those when you obey God's word, they go eat the good of the land.
0: If you are willing and obedient, you will eat the fruit of the land.
1: Yes.
0: May we pick three of them. Rest. God say, may we not rest on the Sabbath day.
1: Now God word too.
0: God word.
1: Yes.
0: Two, you must not eat blood.
1: Now God word.
0: Now God word.
1: And fats.
0: And three, you must not eat fats.
1: Yes.
0: Now God word. Then four, you must not do fornication and adultery.
1: Yes.
0: Because if you do it, the Bible says you they offend your own body.
1: Yes.
0: So this
1: part, as our body is the temple of the Lord. So when you are committing fornication, it's like you are packing dirty for dustbin. They pack up inside your body to kill yourself.
0: Now, good. When God talk this thing, HIV never come. Gonorrhea, papa,
1: it never come.
0: But God knows, say, if they start to do it,
1: as human beings know the year word,
0: God knows if they start to do it, gonorrhea must come. HIV must come.
1: Syphilis.
0: Everything must come. That's why I say,
1: not do it. Because if you not be here, now make all this is going to appear. So when the thing going come now, I don't know.
2: 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How now, buddy? Waiting be your blood pressure. 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How are you people? Nado.
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Very good afternoon to you. The time is 2:30 and this is the News Bit. The Nigeria Civil Aviation Authority, NCAA, has directed airlines, airport operators, and other aviation stakeholders to intensify public health surveillance measures following the outbreak of Ebola virus disease in parts of Democratic Republic of Congo, DRC, and Uganda. In a circular dated May 18, 2026, the NCAA said the directive became necessary due to growing concerns over the spread of the disease and the critical role of the aviation sector in preventing cross-border transmission. The authority noted that although no confirmed case linked to the outbreak has been recorded in Nigeria, it is collaborating with the Federal Ministry of Health, the Nigeria Center for Disease Control, NCDC, Port Health Services, and international health organizations to closely monitor the situation. According to the NCAA, health authorities in DRC recently identified a cluster of severe illnesses among healthcare workers in the Bunia Health Zone in the northeastern part of the country. Panic erupted in a community in Oyo State on Tuesday after frightened parents reportedly stormed a primary school and forcefully withdrew their children over rumors of an ongoing bandit attack in a nearby community. It was gathered that the incident occurred at Ijeru Baptist Basic School and 1 and 3, following reports circulating within the area that armed bandits had allegedly invaded communities around the Ajawa axis. Video and photographs obtained by some journalists captured chaotic scenes as anxious parents rushed into the school premises, forcing open the gates and hurriedly taking away their children amid fear and confusion. According to the reports, many parents disregarded repeated assurances from school authorities who maintained that the situation had nothing to do with a bandit invasion. And finally, a Nigerian man, Charles Nnamdi Emesim, has been sentenced to 115 months in prison in the United States for conspiracy to commit money laundering linked to a decade-long romance and internet fraud scheme that defrauded at least 23 victims of more than $700,000. The sentence was handed down on Wednesday by U.S. District Judge Robert Ware, according to a statement issued on Thursday by the U.S. Department of Justice. The statement said Emesim, aged 53, who is legally resident in Newark, New Jersey, was convicted for conspiracy to commit money laundering after authorities found that he received and laundered proceeds from internet and telephone-enabled scams, including romance scams, lottery scams, inheritance scams, investment scams, government imposter scams, and medical expense scams. And that concludes the News Bit for 2:30. Many thanks for listening. Good afternoon.

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1: My people, I salute una. The ear when they take the listen to me, God no go let the ear get problem. Oh, the voice when they listen to na voice of Chief Yabi Taishi. Waiting be that your problem. We be say you don't put hand for jaw. You don't travel because of this problem. And you don't waka waka because of this problem. But the problem, the sickness thing remain the same. Sickness name be say, may you hide me, now be sickness name. If you hide sickness, sickness is ready to expose you. May you not talk, say, ah, because say you don't visit all those 419. All those people will be say they don't chop your money. We be say you can't tire. May you no tire, no relax. If person they fight battle, you must fight that battle finish. Battle to finish. Naim go make you a man. So no relax. No talk, say, ha, you don't take this one, you don't take that one. The thing no Greek work well. Naim make me they pray every morning. God, do any sickness, we be say, go come here, be a place. We be say, no go get solution. May God no let that person know where I dey. But if you don't know where I dey, you don't know, say, yes, God already assigned you to me to solve your problem. Because human being are God sent to human being. Human being, God no go come down, come help you. Now, human be na go send say make it can't take help you. So you when you they get challenges, you they get problem for inside your body, when we say you don't take so medicine, the sickness no Greek work well, may you come seek an expert advice. You be person when we say you don't get some kind of sickness before, whether na long time infection or new time infection, or the infection don't take for inside your body, when we say you no can understand how your body be. Now you know how your body be before when you dey healthy, but now you no come dey healthy again. You know as the thing come dey work up, the thing come dey work up for inside your body. All these things na problem. We be say you're not supposed to dey inside our body naturally. There are problems where we say we human being we they use our hand they cause by ourselves because of negligence, because of I don't care attitude, because of say we don't look and say this sickness no go fit do me anything. But sickness name, if you leave sickness for inside your body, the more you live am, the more you go they grow for inside your body, and the more you go they destroy many things for inside your body. Your immunity go come dey low. That is why I talk say immune booster it dey very very good, and they take medicine where you go detoxify your system. Detoxification it is very very necessary. We get medicine where we say we fit take detoxify your system. We say even though you are not sick or you the sick, when you don't take those herbal medicine, you go come detoxify your system. We get different kind of herbal medicine. We get different kind of herbs where we say go. They're very useful for inside your body. Among them, we get Elferia occidentalis. We get Vaninum triangularia. We get Osimum grandissimum. We get Triculia africana. We get a lot of medicinal herbs where we say if it they help you, they solve many problems for inside your body. You will be saying so every month now you dey sick so malaria. You don't sick, you don't buy medicine, the thing no green work well. When you sick today, you take medicine, you well tomorrow. All these things, the sickness go come back. Waiting they make your sickness they come back. We be say when you don't use medicine, we be say the medicine don't work small, the thing can't relieve you, can't come back again. I go let you know by the time me and you see one to one. That is why you need to see Chief Iyabie Tayeche. We don't dey gidigba, we learn gidigba, and we don't dey this benefit for long period of time. Close to 30 years now where we don't dey. If we don't know what it would they do, if we know they hear Yabie name, that is why we dey here. No, you no go fall for the hand of all those 419. No go fall for the hand of all those people where they will play you, they will collect your money, and you don't go see result. And no go fall for the hand of people where they say they will tell you say they be Yabie agent. Yabie no get agent too. If you won't see me, you come my office. We therefore Benin Asaba Expressway by Uromi Junction for those people where they Agbo, for Uromi Junction, for Agbo, for Delta State. And you where you dey Benin, our head office still remain the same. We dey Igbinoba Street. Igbinoba Street there when you dey go Oluku side. You draw for Mobile Filling Station for there. Once you reach that Mobile Filling Station, the next street where Mango Tree, the under that Mango Tree, take a care there. Tell them say you dey go Yabie place. Like there our head office dey. 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We don't dey Area Street now. 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You enter there number 31. 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

0: dinner when they kidnap with the mother now. Which kind of problem they want for the family? I beg now, more than the government, particularly our leaders then. Maybe they just find out they want to find fight for this insecurity now. Human being will be a house now. You will sleep, slow time. You might not sleep. This is not become too much, though.
1: That is become too much.
0: Every month, every week, different, different news, but not the good news, though. We're not going to hear good news, say there's too bad, you know. We're going to hear every morning, kidnapping. Kidnapping. It can't become business when we don't put the face they said inside. And upon us, look for his own cash. See, this person, this is my face when he kidnapped. The thing they fear everybody now, we never know the country where we deal.
1: It is where. Thank you.
0: We never know where we go. We never know where they come.
1: Thank you so much. Thank you so much, my brother, for that.

0: security will lead the talk. Now, federal government, all the whole problem lay for federal government, as federal government. Mm. One, they borrow money, billions of money to pay for police, na wahala. Even to recruit police for Nigerian police, na wahala. Mm. Like each state, each street in this our, in those states, say each street about 10 policemen or 5 policemen, they guide that street. I don't think all these insecurities could have come inside. Like that thing where happened for Ondo, where all those kidnappers come through there. No police, no vigilante. I think, yeah. Like, say, there are about 10 police there inside that street. I don't think they will come and go away from that. But they will oblige the right people to support them, to chase them away. But the money where they borrow, now just for their own election and an election, they just they use and they do as they want.
1: All right.
0: Then they call vigilante. Vigilante, how many of them are they paying? How much gun they get? Which bullet they get? Mm. Where they go take the fight all those kidnappers? So all these things now, all these problems come from federal, not for state.
1: All right,
0: not even for me and you.
1: Thank you so much.
0: Are you with me?
1: I'm with you. So, Chapali, thank you so much for your call. Because of time.
0: Please, let federal government do something about. Let them recruit policemen and women and recruit civil defense. Give them guns. Give them bullets.
1: Nigeria will feel carry on because of say time, no be our friend. And today will be the 19th day of the month of May 2025. Watch ourselves, make una love yourself, take care of yourself, and also chuck up for somebody today. Now here what they drive the curtain for Drive O'Clock. And once our guest Suleiman Aleda, thank you so much for your love and support. And to everyone, on behalf of Soja Boki, wanna say bye bye. Salamu alaikum.

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Good evening, and here is the state news. I am Abigail Idanegbe. First, the headlines. EFCC arrest convicted former power minister Saleh Maman. Nigeria Civil Aviation Authority orders enhanced surveillance at airport over Ebola outbreak. Togo removes visa requirements for all African travelers.

0: and all the details. The Economic and Financial Crimes Commission, EFCC, has arrested former Minister of Power, Saleh Mamman, who was recently convicted and sentenced by the Federal High Court Abuja for financial misappropriation while he served in that position. EFCC Chairman Ola Olukoyede confirmed he was arrested at 3:30 a.m. on Tuesday. He was arrested in Kaduna along with two others who were protecting him. The house where he was arrested is currently being investigated. Nasser El-Rufai trial over allegations bordering on treason and breach of national security continued at the Federal High Court in Abuja on Tuesday, with the prosecution presenting evidence aimed at establishing claims that the former governor intercepted a private conversation involving a national security advisor, NSA. The prosecution played a 43-minute interview granted by El-Rufai on Arise News Television, where he allegedly stated that someone had wiretapped a conversation involving the NSA and forwarded it to him. In the interview, El-Rufai defended that act by arguing that government routinely monitor communications of others too. According to the witness, the ICPC chairman also confirmed having such a discussion with the NSA after portions of the interview were played to him. Three suspected notorious kidnappers have been arrested by operatives of the Edo Security Corps in a fierce security operation. The suspects, believed to be part of a dangerous kidnapping syndicate terrorizing residents, were intercepted after intense surveillance and intelligence gathering. EBS Defense and Security Chief Festus Alenghe completes the story.
1: In 2026, a health official in Igueben, Edo State, had just returned from work and rammed into the waiting house of four unknown gunmen who laid ambush at the entrance of his house. The man was instantly kidnapped after the armed men fired several gunshots to scare the people in the area. Report says that their victim was blindfolded and whisked away to an unknown destination. The suspected kidnapper then opened ransom negotiation to the tune of 50 million naira. However, on the 17th of May 2026, they decided to change their location and got on a motorcycle with their victim. While moving along Egualo Road in Umode local government area of the state, they were intercepted by men of the Eho and Igueben sectors of the Edo State Security Corps. Upon sighting the security operatives, the kidnapped victim raised an alarm which attracted the security team. The unknown gunmen immediately opened fire, forcing the security operatives to retaliate. In the ensuing gun battle, one of the suspects, simply identified as James, was fired, while three other suspects were arrested on the spot. They are Bright, who is 25 years old and hailed from Agbo in Delta State, 28 years old Salisu Abubakar from Kano State, and 25 years old Momodu from Auchi.
2: Where for data? Where for Agbo?
3: Which quarter from Nedi? Idmaba. Idmaba, which quarter? Which street?
1: The victim narrates how he was kidnapped.
4: I drove home, myself and my wife, with our little baby. So I just up the engine to come out from motor. I saw three persons, they beat me up, me and my wife. So they took me and they allowed my wife and my baby to go inside. They drove me away with my motor, tied my face. I couldn't from my house. I could recognize where I was. So after they now hand over me to a machine, from DAT we got to where they placed me, some place in a Delta.
1: The Deputy Corps Commander Operations, Edo State Security Corps, Richard Balogun, who confirmed the arrest, said the security operatives were on a routine patrol when they had contact with the alleged kidnappers.
5: Somebody was kidnapped in Igueme 4 days ago. So today, my men on patrol along this Igie Udu, SEO. So they started the kidnapper with the victim. So when the man raised alarm, the kidnapper took their head. So the men engaged them. They rescued the man.
1: Items recovered from them include one locally made gun, a motorcycle, and 800,000 naira cash. All the three suspects and exhibits recovered have been handed over to the police in Eyo Division. Festus Alenhe, EBS News.
0: Panic erupted in a community on Oyo State on Tuesday after frightened parents reportedly stormed a primary school and forcefully withdrew their children over rumors of an ongoing bandit attack in a nearby community. It was gathered that the incident occurred at Ijeru Baptist Basic School 1 and 3 following reports circulating within the area that armed bandits had allegedly invaded communities around the Ajawa axis. The chaotic scene forced anxious parents to rush into the school premises, open the gates, and hurriedly taking away their children amid fear and confusion. According to reports, many parents disregarded repeated assurances from school authorities who maintained that the situation had nothing to do with a bandit invasion. The Inspector General of Police, IGP, Olatunji Disu, has appealed to Nigerians to continue praying for the nation and security agencies as efforts are being intensified to tackle insecurity across the country. He stressed that the support, prayers, and cooperation of citizens remain crucial in the ongoing fight against banditry, terrorism, and other security threats. During a memorial parade held at the first headquarters in Abuja this Tuesday, in honor of 17 fallen officers of the Police Mobile Force, the IGP said the Nigerian Police Force and other security agencies are working tirelessly to safeguard lives and property nationwide. The 17 officers were gruesomely killed during a terrorist attack on the Nigerian Army Special Forces School in Buni Yadi, Gwanba local government area of Yobe State in the early hours of 8 May 2026. The Nigerian Civil Aviation Authority, NCAA, has directed airlines, airport operators, and other aviation stakeholders to intensify public health surveillance measures following the outbreak of Ebola virus disease in parts of the Democratic Republic of Congo and Uganda. In a circulation dated May 18, 2026, the NCAA said the directive became necessary due to growing concerns over the spread of the disease and the critical role of the aviation sector in preventing cross-border transmission. The authority noted that although no confirmed case linked to the outbreak has been recorded in Nigeria, it is collaborating with the Federal Ministry of Health, the Nigerian Center for Disease Control, POTS Health Services, and international health organizations to closely monitor the situation. According to the NCAA, health authorities in the DRC recently identified a cluster of severe illnesses among healthcare workers in the Bunia Health Zone in the northeast part of the country. Dangote Petroleum Refinery and Petrochemicals has reduced the price of aviation fuel Jet A1 to 1,650 naira per litre from 1,750 naira per litre. A statement by its media team this Tuesday noted that the move aimed at easing cost pressures on airline and ensuring an uninterrupted fuel supply across the country. The Nigerian Revenue Service has warned that persistent tax leakages, delayed remittances, and weak compliance by some government institutions and sub-national entities could threaten its target of generating about 40 trillion naira in revenue for the Federation in 2026. The agency raised the concern this Tuesday at the National Workshop on Strengthening Tax Compliance under the new tax regime held at the Transcorp Hilton Hotel, Abuja, where officials from the federal government, state ministries, departments and agencies, and revenue authorities gathered to discuss strategies for improving tax compliance and revenue collections. At the event, the executive director, large taxpayer and government directorate at the NRS, Ms. Amina Ado, said the service had uncovered significant gaps in tax remittances during its monitoring and audit activities. She said the ambitious revenue target would require transparency and stronger collaboration among all levels of government. And you can watch EBS on GoTV channel 141 and terrestrial channel 425. For the latest news and information, visit our website at ebsng.com. 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You can also watch EBS live nationwide and beyond via the free TV app. This news is reaching you live from EBS Radio, Benin City, Edo State.
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3: It's good to know that you're still there listening to the news. The conduct of primary elections remain a crucial step in Nigeria's democratic process. However, the recent primaries conducted by the All Progressives Congress have continued to generate mixed reactions among party members and Nigerians, with concerns ranging from alleged irregularities to calls for transparency and internal democracy. In this report, Maryam Mugayeme samples the opinions of Nigerians on the outcome of the exercise.
4: Primary elections are regarded as an important stage in Nigeria's electoral process as political parties select candidates who will fly their flags during general elections. For many Nigerians, the credibility of such exercises plays a major role in determining the quality of leadership that eventually emerges. The House of Representatives primaries conducted by the All Progressives Congress have continued to attract reactions, with opinions divided over the outcome of the exercise. While some party members described the process as peaceful and transparent, others expressed concerns over alleged irregularities and the need for political parties to strengthen internal democracy.
5: And what is key for me is a peaceful process, which is victory for democracy. In every election, there will be a winner. But in this case, there are no victor, no vanquish. One emerged. And all the other candidates also fared very well in terms of votes. So, yes, some people may be disgruntled because their candidate did not emerge. But however it is, in every election, there must be one.
6: Winner has emerged, and that is Honorable Bede Hammer. You shouldn't have been expecting anything less, because that is the choice of the Edo South people. It was peaceful.
7: For me, it has been peaceful, and whoever feels that he or she was ringed out has the party mechanism to go make their appeals or complaints.
4: Some Nigerians who spoke stressed that transparent primaries would help build confidence among party members and reduce post-primary disputes.
8: When you start hearing the kind of method they employ, you know, you'll be worried. You read from four, you see somebody who is four, it's not mentioning 22, 42, you are talking about 104. You know, I don't know, it's not a backup system, it's not geometric, therefore, what method? APC as a political party need to come out very strong and make a position known. Either they debunk that or they have to just consider Nigeria, we have hope.
9: The process is clouded by political godfathers. It's like a selection process. It's like a theme that is already being doctored. This is how we want it. So people come together and say, this is how we want it.
4: Others noted that credible primaries remain essential to ensuring that competent and popular candidates emerge ahead of general elections.
10: Election in Nigeria today is something else. Except God intervene, the things will continue like in this way.
11: It's really quite sad and unfortunate that we are experiencing this kind of situation, even at this period of our life history.
4: as political activities continue to gather momentum ahead of future elections. Nigerians say transparent and credible primaries remain key to strengthening democracy and ensuring the emergence of acceptable candidates. Miriam Ogeyeme, EBS News.
3: Former head of state General Yakubu Gowon retired has warned that Nigeria's political class must urgently contain the desperation that drives what he described as do or die politicking. He also warned against the persistent failure to conduct free and fair elections even at the intra-party level, declaring that despite all the nation's challenges, he remained confident that Nigeria would not collapse. Gowon made the remark on Tuesday at the launch of his 859-page autobiography, My Life of Duty and Allegiance, in Abuja, where President Bola Tinubu was presented by Vice President Kashim Shettima. Meanwhile, former President Goodluck Jonathan has praised former head of state Yakubu Gowon for his leadership during and after the Nigerian Civil War, saying Gowon's famous declaration of no victor, no vanquished helped lay the foundation for healing and national reconciliation. Jonathan spoke in Abuja on Tuesday at the launch of Gowon's autobiography, which he described as a living testimony of leadership, nation building, and statesmanship. The former president said the autobiography offered deep insight into military leadership, peace building, and the challenges of governing in diverse nations. Reflecting on the 1967 to 1970 Civil War, Jonathan described the period as one of the most painful chapters in Nigeria's history, but commended Gowon's approach to reconciliation after the conflict. And now the ban on the use of public roads by mechanics for repair of broken down vehicles is attracting reactions from members of the public. Respondents say the practice poses great danger and damage to road infrastructure. Fred Emokmai reports.
0: Public infrastructure, especially roads, are built to enhance movement, boost economic activities, and improve urban aesthetics. However, this purpose is often undermined when broken-down vehicles are repaired directly on the road. In many cases, motorists whose vehicles develop faults engage mechanics on the spot, turning busy roads into makeshift workshops and creating hazard for other road users. Concerned by this growing trend and its safety implications, the state government has now placed a ban on the practice, with enforcement already underway. Members of the public who reacted to the development say the decision is timely, stressing the need to protect lives and infrastructure. They also called for an efficient system to quickly tow broken-down vehicles off the roads.
12: Government should make them to know the consequences, the loss and order.
13: We have road safety, we have all these traffic bodies. They're supposed to maintain all those law.
14: If the vehicle is failed, we can throw it to the mechanic for shop. So there is need for all those failing motors to be around. So if such thing happens, they can take it to the workshop.
15: The economy is very, very bad for them to even carry that motor, come out, go to the closest workshop or to go fix some. Yes. And the cost of towing van is very, very high.
16: As government want do, and we will like and say, government will say, see what we will still provide for people in case this kind of thing happen, paraventure.
0: Some mechanics, including Pius Osegali and Friday Palmer, support the ban, but are calling on government to provide accessible towing services and strengthen insurance system to assist motorists in distress.
17: We are against it because, one, it caused nuisance. It may even cause oncoming vehicles to have an accident because when you park motor on the road, you are blocking the track of another vehicle coming.
18: It's not good to the work for road. But it's a situation whereby the customer not get money for three van. Waiting they go do that to push you to go count off the road now so that they go fix some. Instead of that, they work for center of the road.
0: Efforts to get official reaction from Edo State Commissioner for Transport Saturday Dehen were unsuccessful as he was reportedly out of the state. However, he directed the crew to a designated officer in the ministry. Sources within the ministry say an interministerial task force has been set up to enforce the ban alongside partnership with key stakeholders in the transport sector to ensure compliance. The managing director of Edo State Traffic Management Agency, Engineer Stainless Jegede, confirmed the development, noting that the practice was never permitted, but enforcement had been weak over the years.
19: There isn't any time mechanics were given that permission to repair vehicles or to convert roads to their mechanic workshop. So it is not a ban. As saying they were earlier allowed to do so. No time they were allowed to do so.
0: He also warned that defaulters risk having their vehicles impounded, while offenders will face fines and possible sanctions through the mobile court. Fred Emokwai, EBS News.
3: And our Togo government has announced the removal of visa requirements for nationals of all African countries coming into the country for a short stay of up to 30 days. The announcement was made on Tuesday in a statement issued by Togo's Ministry of Security via its official X handle. The ministry said the move was part of efforts to deepen African integration and promote mobility across the continent. African nationals holding valid national passports will now be allowed to enter Togo without a visa for stay within the period. The Trump administration is suspending a visa bond requirement for foreign visitors from certain countries who have purchased tickets for the 2026 FIFA World Cup. The State Department had imposed the ban last year on travelers from 50 countries with high visa overstay rates and other security concerns as part of a broader immigration enforcement push. According to reports, the ban, ranging from $5,000 to $15,000 and refundable upon compliance, applied to nations including five that qualified for the World Cup: Algeria, Cape Verde, Ivory Coast, Senegal, and Tunisia. To end the news, here are some of our top stories.

EFCC has arrested convicted former Power Minister Saleh Mahman. Nigeria's Civil Aviation Authority has ordered enhanced surveillance at airports over Ebola outbreak. Togo has removed visa requirements for all African travellers. That ends the news as edited by Elvis Ege. I am Abigail Idanegbe, thanking you for listening.

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The kids are ready. The question

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1: Akadia, no king, Osama, Hokon, you, of your gay Felix Akadia, a very bad no sin and all, we did do not be Okuta Billy or then at Tweva, O Elkhamon, Aslam, Agboj, Ose Billy, now than at Twe, or actually, he said, Guam your hair, or now Elkhamon or Levy Amaho, and on Domono Sole, on Wigbenia, not a Yoto Suwa. 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
2: 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In any year, anybody in a AC man, my Davina, where I'm more you be me, or no two happy women as a man, or he did go away the heat alia. You let me know the more when all the way, it busy, a lot of jarry elbows. Ma, Waki Jag and Wang Gaggy, or you should be a back where you lay mad at him, Wigby, a missy, or lay Murma Tower Gaggy. 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

0: Or no, they call Abu so Devin and Tue. I can wait no Senai Abulu be or no, bear naturally Abulu, Mamma Devin and Tue, we, my heavy sooner, man, Eri, or Levadi, what I'm day, did they make Masulu? 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Monkey Babos, a kick Babos, none of me will keep back, or looking to Jack Bread or cut to Jack, say, you will be a missy, okay, I'll never buy. If I hear you now, Baba, maybe be Prophet John Boo Adu. Only 2+2 winner. Only where that really prophet you see Celestial Church, only working. Who told me because somebody will be more who be in Nadia, Missy Oliver, and Missy Oliver. And you, if I hear you, Ebon Menav, and I tell you, Oberu, that you, Baba, what thou do, John Willie, Captain Akimia David retired. Okay, on the world, so Oberu, because we might work at a carababa, will be who could not say we got the Agmo. Be a need on the airboard, we were way back to back. I will see your liver and your name. Only do me the over day, any who can make it back. I mean, or Jenny who no one, Madame F. Agbon, Mandavena, Mamma Davena, two, Caracara, Bilu, will be Babamino, Friday Agbon, who told me back to tobacco. It had a big con, baby, do monos a man. I'm dear me no sooner or money credit no, I can't wa, my year guanoni, and I'm dear my guan back one or wa. Be it's a big good number some back there be corner the idea. What can I only do more sini a gaggery? So my even I could ever at my bonica.
1: A ben on over a vi or now country Johnny Mazo KK and MCG no JJ. Whether then I twe O Twee or Zave Parliament in a work woman. Dale a little bit going to a banner to a father's day no vadina when then I yell a morgon. Chairman on Yano Tuni at Honorable Ozave, Okwana, a Brussels University or other Gazeki. Another two Okwaba, Ofebo, no se Bele, Fire Service, Olopanada Gazeki, Enecon, Enegwera, Mike, Okasabo, Epo Mawaye, Honorable, or Major AAU, or Wadaye Gazeki. Sunday, Asigene, Olele. On a panel, or a chain you didn't make with Banavi, Mopo Joshovi, Ekuma. Now that twe Prince Joel Ogidi or Sinalo Baba Joda were two te, name in or sooner, or some like Jammy Muni with Dumas and Marive, Warobo Mudu. Whether Chicken be among G Okuaba, Benjamin, Amos, or no came in house, Idume, Igodalo, Ugun, they on would be Tolimania or see. Nenole, Okpoko, Madame Blackie, Amos, Bamanukina, other da Duanujina. 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
1: I greet all our people for Benin City, Edo State. Most especially, my fellow men, old or young. When sickness or problem don't limit from a full strong man to a lazy man. My name na Baba Miracle, aka Baba Koboko, where everybody sabi as Baba Twins. My woman self follow Tanda with me for here. When time reach, na go hear her voice. I be Abba practitioner, where they handle any health problem where concern man. And my woman, na certified Abba practitioner, where they handle any health palaba where concern woman. Our office there for number 17, Orobo Street, back of Ego Local Government, by Miller Junction, Oselu Market, Benin City. I don't come with correct Abba medicine to help our man body de kakaraka. My phone number na 081-35-57-9700. Once again, 081-35-57-9700. If man too they chop sweet things, if it make the man know they active well as a man. While some people na through transmitted diseases where them catch from their partner and long-term infection, fist it make some man act like a man, but no go let them produce as a man. So if you be man and you can't get one or two things for body, when make you no fit answer your name as a man. My brother, don't be a storyteller. If you want make your body strong, kampe, na to give your body waiting needle. Because man duty, na man duty. You as a man, you wake up in the morning and your body no answer you as it be before. I get one correct Abba medicine. In name na Koboko mixture, where I bring come to make man body tanda as a real man. My office there for number 17, Orobo Street, back of Ego Local Government, by Miller Junction, Oselu Market, Benin City. And you feel follow me talk with this number 081-35-57-9700. 081-35-57-9700. My papa don't reach 97 years and still they perform in duties. Even self, he still marry young lady. My brother, if infection carry head enter man body, if he resort to waist pain, general weakness of the body, if he make something they work out for body, back pain, and some people self go find them difficult to work out from one pole to another. In those days, our forefathers them, they work out from village to village, farm to farm, and their body they kakaraka. Now these roots and herbs, now in them they use, oh, now in they make them strong, where. My brother, don't go for temporary solution, oh, go for permanent solution. E no good make you run for smoke without say you quench the fire. If you come, we go run test for your body before we give you any treatment. We know they do blind treatment too. If you take my medicine within 2 to 3 days, you go congratulate me for a job well done. My office there for number 17, Orobo Street, back of Ego Local Government, by Miller Junction, Oselu Market, Benin City. And my number na 081-35-57-9700. 081-35-57-9700. My wife the other day here with me. What do you get for your fellow women?
2: If you be woman, where infection no let you get joy of marriage. And Bible talk say, go into the world and multiply. And now the same Bible talk say, there won't be a barren woman in my home. Before infection fits happen for woman body, you must get reason, you. Because you no fit see smoke without fire. Some people, they very careless with their health. Now when infection don't nearly damage some organ for their body, before them go come, they look for solution. How you go take know if infection day your body? You fit they feel heaviness. You fit they feel very tired if you do small thing. Me, mama to herself, don't experience these kind things before. After plenty years where I don't marry, I no get joy of marriage due to this infection. Before I can't get solution through the help of fruits and apps, where help me summer all the yama yama where infection don't cause for my body. Now so God can't do am. Me self come be mama twins, mama miracle. 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Where change my name today. 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Oh, I follow day with my oga for number 17, Orobo Street, back of Ego Local Government, by Miller Junction, Oselu Market, Benin City. My number na 081-35-57-9700. 081-35-57-9700. 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If you notice any changes for your body, we no make you day active as before. Alele, try visit me, Mama Miracle, aka Mama Twins, because now person will get wound, no safe like get it. And then no they tell blind man say ring the follow. Once he touch him, he go run.
1: A word is enough for the wise. 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
3: My people, I salute una. The ear when I they take the listen to me, God no go let the ear get problem. Oh, the voice when I they listen to na voice of Chief Yabi Etaishi. Waiting be that your problem. We be say you don't put hand for jaw. You don't travel because of this problem. And you don't waka waka because of this problem. But the problem, the sickness thing remain the same. Sickness name be say, may you hide me, nine be sickness name. If you hide sickness, sickness is ready to expose you. May you not talk, say, ah, because say you don't visit all those 419. All those people will be say they don't chop your money. We be say you can't tire. May you no tire, no relax. If person they fight battle, you must fight that battle finish. Battle to finish. Naim go make you a man. So no relax. No talk, say, ha, you don't take this one, you don't take that one. The thing no Greek work well. Naim make me they pray every morning. God, do any sickness, we be say, go come here, be here, please. We be say, no, go get solution. May God no let that person know where I dey. But if you don't know where I dey, you don't know, say, yes, God already assigned you to me to solve your problem. Because human being are God sent to human being. Human being, God no go come down, come help you. Now, human be na go send say make you can't take help you. So you when you dey get challenges, you dey get problem for inside your body, we be say you don't take so medicine. The sickness no Greek work well. May you come seek an expert advice. You be person we be say you don't get some kind of sickness before, whether na long time infection or new time infection or the infection don't take for inside your body. We be say you no come understand how your body be. Now you know how your body be before when you dey healthy, but now you no come dey healthy again. You know as the thing come dey work up, the thing come dey work up for inside your body. All these things na problem. We be say you're not supposed to dey inside our body naturally. There are problems where we say we human beings we they use our hand they cause by ourselves because of negligence, because of I don't care attitude, because of say we don't look and say this sickness no go fit do me anything. But sickness name, if you leave sickness for inside your body, the more you live on, the more you go to grow for inside your body, and the more you go to destroy many things for inside your body. Your immunity go come dey low. That is why I talk say immune booster it is very very good, and they take medicine where you go detoxify your system. Detoxification it is very very necessary. We get medicine where we say we fit take detoxify your system. Where we say even though you are not sick or you the sick, where you don't take those herbal medicine, you go can detoxify your system. We get different kind of herbal medicine. We get different kind of herbs where we say go. They're very useful for inside your body. Among them, we get Telferia occidentalis. We get Vaninum triangularia. We get Osimum grandissimum. We get Triculia africana. We get a lot of medicinal herbs where we say if it they help you, they solve many problems for inside your body. You will be saying so every month that you sick so malaria. You don't sick, you don't buy medicine. The thing no green work well. When you sick today, you take medicine, you well tomorrow. All these things, the sickness go come back. Waiting they make your sickness they come back. We be say when you don't use medicine, we be say the medicine don't work small. The thing can't relieve you, can't come back again. I go let you know by the time me and you see one to one. That is why you need to see Chief Iyabie Tayeche. We don't dey gidigba. We learn gidigba. And we don't dey this Benin for a long period of time. Close to 30 years now where we don't dey. If we don't know what would they do, if we know they hear Yabie name, that is why we dey here. No, you no go fall for the hand of all those 419. No go fall for the hand of all those people where they go play you, they will collect your money and you don't go see result. And no go fall for the hand of people where they say they go tell you say they be Yabie agent. Yabie no get agent too. If you won't see me, you come my office. We therefore Bini Asaba Expressway by Uromi Junction for those people where they Agbo. 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And you when you dey Bini, our head office still remain the same. We dey Igbinoba Street. Igbinoba Street there when you dey go Oluku side. You draw for Mobile Filling Station for there. 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Now there our head office dey. 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

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How do you do this evening? How are you doing? Hope you're not too stressed from your day's work. I hope there was no traffic on the road on your way home, or probably you are just still stuck on the road. We have your back. All right, so this is EBS Radio 95.7 FM. I am Abby Sugar on the radio. And if you check the time, you will see that the time is 7 minutes past the hour of 8. And if you know every Tuesday night, you would know that it is definitely time for the Reggae Extravaganza. Yes, on the radio. And guess what? The reggae referee himself is here. SKO is here himself. And guess what? You're going to have an amazing time on the radio. All the reggae lovers on the radio, please stay tuned. Enjoy. And if you're not a lover, you can just take a minute to listen and see how it goes. And definitely, I promise you would love it. All right. Have a wonderful time listening to Reggae Extravaganza.

I will lift up my eyes unto the hills, from whence cometh my help. My help cometh from the Lord Jehovah, which made heaven and earth. He will not suffer I and I foot to be moved, for he that keepeth I and I will not slumber. Behold, he that keepeth Israel shall neither slumber nor sleep. The Lord is thy keeper. The Lord is thy shade upon the right hand. And the sun shall not smite us by day, neither the moon by night. The Lord shall preserve thee from all evil. He shall preserve thy soul. The Lord shall preserve thy going out and thy coming in from this time forth and even forevermore. Selah. Nzibiri and Diala Negusa Negas. Heaven and air can pass away. Moon and star can stop to shine. But the love of Jehovah will never pass away. His love endureth forever.

Yes, higher. The spirit of love will always be the same, you know. And on a Tuesday night on FM 95.7, and this is the original reggae referee. Me back again, you know. Special apology to every man of my reggae lovers because me not there last Tuesday. You know, I and I go on for PH, you know, the Garden City. And now I may come back again. We are going to talk about the Garden City later on. We are going in Garden City. But for now, I'm going to tell you, let Jah arise and let all his enemies scattered. Let them also that hear Jah flee before him. And as the smoke is driven away, so drive them away, as shall I. And as the was minted before the fire, so shall the wicked perish at the presence of Anai Father. In Zubiri again, Negusa Negas. If the enemy think them are the big tree, we are the small ass, shopping for card and done. Because the Jehovah that is in us is greater, bigger, stronger than that devil that is in them. Small ass.

0: Messiah. Tribute song for the original reggae referee. Me once say due respect for Righteous Man for providing the lyrics, and to Rocks Nosa, you know, right there in the UK, for directing and producing this beautiful song for the original reggae referee. You know, see, talking about it 35 years on radio, and we're just building momentum. The main event is coming up on August 2nd. Get ready. Benicity, get ready, because it's going to be massive. They want to say due respect to Ado Broadcasting Service, especially my MD, Suleiman Alede, you know, for giving me the wings to fly. Enough respect. 27 minutes, down the hour of 8 in Benin. We're going to take a little break now to bring you some commercial messages. We try to make some money. And don't go away. When I come back, it's going to be, you know, fire for fire. Let's make some money. Right about not crowd of people, you know. See?
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2: My people, I salute una. The voice we na dey listen to na voice of Chief Iyabiye Taishi. My GSM number, in case you want to call me, 080-3410-2250. I repeat, 080-3410-2250. Waiting be that your problem. We make you pull hand for jaw. When you think say maybe the sickness or the problem or the challenges where you they face now, say heaven go fall. Say no solution to your problem. Solution to your problem. Now those people will be say they no want make you get solution. Now then they push you go the wrong place. That is why I they talk say go the right place. When you pray to God, may God direct you to the right place. You go get the right people where go solve your problem for you. Because no any challenges where if they confront human being now, where be say never confront our forefathers. But they use natural way. They use old method. Take fine solution to their problem. You don't need to travel far or go anywhere before you get solution to your problem. Yabie don't land now. We don't de Bini. We don't de Delta. We de Agbo. We de Epoma. We de everywhere. So if you won't see us, you can't see Chief Yabie Taishi. Your problem when you think say you don't get solution, you get solution though. You be person where be say you don't work out. You don't go from Mr. A, Mr. B. They don't play for one night. I tell you say, oh, everybody, now they defeat. But now few, now God call into the feed, make it come help the people. We are not after the money, we are after the number of people where God don't already assign us to treat, so that the glory and honor will be to Almighty God. If you get any challenges, we be say they confront you. You get any problem, we be say they confront you. You get any sickness, we be say it don't they battle with you for a long period of time. You can't lose hope. Maybe you be person where be say sometime, the way your body be those days, not being your body can't be now. Your body can't change because of so certain food, we be say it don't go wrong, or some certain character. Certain behavior where we say you don't behave, you don't misuse your body when you day young. You don't go from carry woman from Mr. A, Mr. B, carry different women. You when you be woman, you don't carry different men, you can't contact infection. The infection no can green leave you. You don't do tests, so many tests. So the tests seen the proof, say you still get that infection. You don't come take medicine, the medicine no can green work. God were there yesterday, now you see the day today, and now you go see they exist. Waiting our forefathers, the knowledge where they take solve their problem. Problem that time is still there, unless if you never go the right place. If you never go the right place, you go to say maybe everybody not the same thing. Everybody not be the same. Oh. We can't be the same thing because fingers are not equal. And may you not talk say because of say you don't go Mr. A, Mr. B solution no day. Meaning say solution no day for your problem. No day take negative thinking for yourself. Just be having positive reaction, positive thinking to yourself so that you go feel get the solution where you want. No lose hope. No talk say you don't lose hope. Now so talk. Now these people they talk. We dead different too. Sickness name be say, may you hide me. Make a kill you, now be sickness name. If you hide sickness is ready to expose you. And those people where you be say, you can't they hide the sickness for, when you don't want to make them laugh you, they will come crack against you at the end of the day. So we don't want to make that kind of thing happen to you. Now make me talk, say, may you get up now. Come see Chief Yabie Taishi. We therefore Benin Asaba Expressway by Uromi Junction, inside that new Lagos Motor Park for Agbo. You where you there Agbo, where you they listen to me, where you there Delta. And you where you there Benin here, our head office still remain the same. We there Ibinoba Street, It be no bad street there when you dey go Oluku side. You enter moto, they go Oluku. 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You don't go reach Oluku before you draw for Mobile Filling Station. 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

Yes, I let those that are wise give thanks and praises to the conquering lion of the tribe of Judah tonight. You know, he's the reason for our existence, you know. For he that dwelleth in the secret place of the Most High shall abide under the shadow of the Almighty. And will say of the Lord, he is my refuge and my fortress, my God, in him will I always put my trust. Surely shall deliver I and I from the snare of the fowler, and from the noisy storm pestilence. Shall cover I and I with his feathers, and under his wings shall thou trust. Yes, Isaiah 8:37 in Nigeria, same time in UK, 4:37 in Tokyo, and 3:37 in Atlanta, Georgia, 11:37 in Dubai. 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Come to conquer, I mean, I come to bow. One station too much for one planet, but not enough for two. One DJ too much for one planet, but not enough for two. You hear me? It's another special edition tonight. And tonight, we're going to be having as a special guest, a veteran broadcaster, you know, somebody that was there for me in the very beginning, one of those who mentored me, one of those who taught me the art of broadcasting, one of those who really believed in me. In the beginning, not everybody believed in me, but this great guy believed in me. He really believed in me. I came in, you know, into BBS very raw and rugged. And many never believe in me, but he believed in me. He was there for me. Talking about the veteran Samuel Fijoko. You remember him? Samuel F. The real satisfaction. That's what we used to call him. All right? I'm not just broadcasting alone now. He's gone into politics. He's been two-time SSA to Delta State Governor, to Senator Okowa, the former governor of Delta State. Tonight, the real satisfaction, Samuel Fijoko, my very, very role model, you know, will be with us on this program. He'll be talking to us, okay? But for now, may one say due respect to Joe Dilly. Yes, the beautiful Joe Dilly, for also making this one for me, you know, on this very special occasion of my 35 years in broadcasting. Joe Dilly, enough respect to you for doing this for me. Let's go!

the veteran himself, Sammy Afejoku, you know, talking to us tonight all the way from Asaba. Like I said, one of those who actually motivated me, inspired me into what I'm doing today. One of my role models. God bless him, you know. And reggae lovers, Uno Ready, the reggae professor CD here. I know you're always there when I'm here. Eberi Ikoko, Henry Amanderson, and of course, Eddie Igarewa. That's my brother, my uncle, my father, Edwin Igarewa. Eddie the Taylor, enough respect. And of course, Jennifer Wilson. You can call her Jennifer Wilson. You can also call her Blessing Okumbo. You can also call her the women leader if you were a student of Igueben College of Education, Iyo Sawesi. Yeah, Laura, how you doing tonight? We see there. Members of the Universal Reggae Fans Movement, this is the original reggae referee. I am the reggae ambassador. You know that long time.

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1: Crowd of people, may I go tell you? Whether you are born in America, in Europe, in Asia, Canada, Africa, one blood, that's who we are. No white blood, no black blood, all blood, them are red. Because when Jah made man, in the beginning, made man in the image and likeness of Jah. And Bible didn't tell us whether God is red or black or white or yellow. So whether you are white or black or red, we are the images of God. One blood!

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Don't forget, tonight we have as our special guest, a veteran broadcaster, Sammy F. Ijoku. You know, the real satisfaction, Sammy F., you know. And next Tuesday, we're going to be having another special guest. And so we're going to be doing it from now till August 2nd, the D-Day, the grand finale of the celebration of the 35 years on radio, of the original Radio Referee. It's been a special night. Once again, I want to say big up, respect to you, Dr. Phyllis Osaibovo, the Bingaman. You're always there when I'm here. And of course, I'm always here because you are

Dr. Open Secrets, members of the Universal Reggae Fans Movement, Louis Imande, once again, congratulations to your baby, Prince Maswe, as you celebrate on the 25th of May, this very month. Chasi Dubo, enough respect. Jasi Gineweka. And of course, Don Peter Siyamu. I'm aware that your birthday is coming up on the 20th of this month. You and your twin brother. Yeah, you have a twin just like me. And of course, I want to say due respect to Abby Sugar, Abigail. She's been the one pressing all the buttons. Abigail, thank you very much. Thank you very much. God bless you. And of course, Democracy, how are you doing tonight? God bless you. And once again, for all those that have been there, you know, supporting me psychologically, in every way, socially, in all ramifications, you know, trying to make this event a big one. I want to say thank you all. God bless you. In another 7 days' time, I will be here again. You know, till then, it is my prayer that God will always be there for you in your very time of need. You know, he will always answer you. Before you call, he will answer you. He will stop to attend to your case the same way Jesus stopped to attend to the case of the woman with the issue of blood. If you believe, can I hear somebody shout amen? God bless tonight. I'll see you in 7 days' time. Till then, one love, unity. Keep us together, you know?

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0: 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Hope you had a wonderful time with Reggae Extravaganza on the radio. 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Right,
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2: Where did
0: that come from?
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2: Yes, no.
0: Well, my DJ skills started developing so fast. right on this Extravaganza show.
2: Just like that.
0: Yes, the reggae show. Trust me, because it has to do with a whole lot of buttons.
2: Yeah.
0: It has to do with a whole lot of looking. You understand what I mean when I say a whole lot of looking? If you don't look at SKO, something can go wrong. And you'll be like, at the same time,
2: you messed up.
0: Your other eye will have to be on the screen. Yes. So you have like this squinted eye. Do you understand? Yes. What people call look me, look bush kind of eye. Because you're looking at him and looking at the screen. At the same time, watching the buttons that you're moving. Mm-hmm. Man,
2: everything, you're just a lot.
0: I'm
2: just
0: trying.
2: Busy.
0: Kudos to me.
2: Yes, you deserve it.
0: All right, so I had a wonderful time listening to reggae music on the radio. I don't know about you.
2: I did.
0: Oh, good. And I did. I had a wonderful time. Each time SKO is here, I always, you know, get on my toes to dance and shake my head. You know, reggae is all about shaking of your head. You have to shake your head. I think I have a headache right now.
2: Okay.
0: All right, so I can't wait till next week to have another round of the Reggae Extravaganza on the radio. I don't like that look. All right, so yes, and you know, each time it's Tuesday night, it is usually open secret on the radio. I was just about saying pillow talk. That was
2: really?
0: Why, yeah,
2: I would have attacked you again.
0: That was why I had to take that pause. All right, so I'm all in the studio. I'm with Prisca. You've been hearing her voice, and there's someone else sitting, staring. Yes, and that is the person of introduce yourself.
3: My name is Rafat. Actually, I've introduced myself, so I'm doing that. My name is Rafat, but you can call me Baby Girl on radio with the baby voice.
0: Yeah.
3: Baby
0: voice. But I think I'll start calling you Rafilo.
2: Rafizi.
0: No, that sounds good.
2: Rafizi. You should think of it.
0: I'm Rafizi.
2: The baby girl.
3: Consider.
0: Yes. Rafizi, the baby voice. The girl with the baby voice.
2: Okay, now.
3: I'll consider.
0: Yeah. Well, if you don't want to take it up, I'll always call you Rafizi. So
2: Rafizi.
0: That doesn't even concern me. All right. So you have to just stay tuned a bit till we'll bring up Open Secret on the radio. Yes. And it's going to be an amazing time on the radio. Trust me, you don't want to miss it for anything else in the world. Yeah. Time is quite emotional sometimes because we have a whole lot of secrets opening on the show. And so many persons coming up to express themselves, tell us what's going on, what's bothering them. In fact, if you don't have a strong heart, you shouldn't listen.
2: Yes.
0: Because, yes, definitely. Sometimes I just sigh and I try to hold myself up so hard.
2: Can.
0: Yes, not to make the other person telling me his or her story feel bad.
2: Yeah.
0: Yes. So it's a whole lot on the radio. You should anticipate Open Secrets on the radio. Coming up very soon on the radio, you shouldn't go anywhere. Listen to good music before we come back.